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2: 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Dean Ellis and Leslie Cooper were the assistant directors. WWOZ's chief engineer is Damon Jacob, assisted by Robert Carroll, Lou Rojas, Aaliyah Hires, Jenny Lawson, and Susan Jacob. 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Featuring the voices of Michaela Brown, Beth Arroyo Utterback, Louis Dudisot, Murph Reeves, and Ashley Richard Morris. 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

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I am Bryce Nice. This is the Block Party. Same as last week, we're bringing you nothing but 45s. I think this week we're staying completely in Louisiana and across South Louisiana, from New Orleans all the way to Lake Charles, Lafayette, Baton Rouge, and back again. We're going to start things off with the great Bobby Marchand. Stay tuned.

And when you do say, ah!

All right, WWOZ-FM New Orleans. We are playing 45 RPM records up here in the Block Party tonight. That was a little something from the Emeralds. Gotta be on time on Rex Records. Mike Ancona penned that tune. The Good Got to Suffer for the Bad on 7B. Miss Pat Brown. And produced by Mr. Edwin Bocage, also known as Eddie Bo. One of my all-time favorite New Orleans soul records right there. Something from Baton Rouge on Lamar Records. Charles Amar doing I'm Gonna Get You Yet. Coming back to New Orleans, we heard Cindy Scott doing All I Ever Want, Baby Is You on Virgil Records. We heard Toodles from Lenny Capello on Rick. And we started things off with Bobby Marchand doing Shake Your Tambourine. That was the beginning of the 45s. And of course, we played our theme song at the top of the hour from Seprock, track 37. We're going to keep flipping 45s. Queued up something here from the Sugar Lumps, another one on Virgil Records. Check that out. The tune is called I Can't Fight It.

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On Ron, we heard Lee Tillman featuring Buddy Stewart's Top Notches. Also, Baton Rouge, Buddy Stewart's group there, doing We'll Travel. We heard the great James Booker, I think his first 45 as Little Booker on Ace Records, doing Open the Door. One of my all-time favorites from New Orleans, Chuck Carbo, doing Going Back Home on the label Etah, E-T-A-H, which is hate spelled backwards. That was the first record on that label, I believe. We heard great Irma Thomas, the Soul Queen of New Orleans, doing one of her great dance tunes called Hittin' on Nothing, released on Minute Records. Escu Reader did Undivided Love, Escu Reader, on Instant. Eddie Bowe, another one of my favorites. Anyone who knows the Block Party or knows me personally knows Eddie Bowe is one of my all-time favorites. Got a chance to spend a lot of time with him there towards the last few years of his life, and talked to him a lot about records and recording and all sorts of things. This one was one he did on his own label called Blue Jay Records, Eddie Bowe and the Barons, doing Gotta Have More. And we started that set off, I Can't Fight It, by the Sugar Lumps on Virgil Records, a division of Enguerrand Investment Corporation. Sounds like a mysterious entity to me. We're going to keep playing 45 RPM records on this Block Party show until the end. This one, we're going all the way out to Lake Charles for Claude Shermack with the Bill Parker combo doing Keep On, Keepin' On. Stay tuned.

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All right, ladies and gentlemen, we are just about out of here on this block party. We just heard from Baton Rouge, Son of a Lover by Billy Mack on Betty Records. The Greek Fountains did Well All Right on Bofuzz, also out of Baton Rouge. Chris Taylor with The Lynx did a tune called Basketball on the Big Thunder record label on Cosmo Matassa's

Bill Parker combo, released on Gold Band Records. We're going to slow it down for two tracks to bring us on out of here and get you ready for Soul Power. I'm going to bring you down because we know it's going to bring you back up. We're going to hear Margot White on Gin doing her version of I'm Not Ashamed. And then we're going to hear another great one from New Orleans by Tammy McKnight. Only cut 245s that I'm aware of. This one on TuneCal. It's called Stop These Teardrops. Be back next week with more Block Party music. I enjoy bringing these tunes to you.

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I'm the Soul Sister. It's Saturday night, and it is time for Soul Power, coming to you every Saturday from 8 until 10 on the PM side of things, with the best in rare grooves and soulful movers from my collection to yours, and all originals from the 1970s through mid-1980s, especially for you. We just heard music from Confunction, 1977 release, Confunctionizer. Before that, from a group called Tomorrow's Edition, You Turn Me On. That was from 1982. Also from 1977 and from the soundtrack of the film A Piece of the Action, Mavis Staples with the song of the same name, produced and written by Curtis Mayfield. And at the top of the set, our theme song, Bold Soul Sister, from Ike and Tina Turner, a 1970 release. Next up on the turntables, I have queued up some of that Washington, D.C. go-go music that I love so, so much, especially in honor of the heavenly birthday of the great godfather of go-go, Chuck Brown. Let's get into this from 1985, Chuck Brown and the Soul Searchers with Show You're Right, Back It On Up, here on the Soul Power Show with me, the Soul Sister, on WWOZ.

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Put it at the door. Let's hump 'em out. Oh, let him.

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And Soul Power coming to you every Saturday night from 8 until 10 with the best in rare grooves and soulful movers from my collection to yours, and all originals from the 1970s through mid-1980s. We just heard music from Fred Wesley and the JBs, a James Brown production, 1974, same beat, parts 1, 2, and 3. And we also heard from Kool and the Gang in 1972 with Soul Vibrations, coming from my favorite LP of all times. For the record, it's Kool and the Gang's Music is the Message, again from 1972. Before that, some Parliament Funkadelic for you from the Brides of Funkenstein, a tune called Just for Play, recorded in 1980 and never released until several years later, produced by Ron Ford and George Clinton. We also heard from a group called The Fresh Band in 1984 with Comeback Lover, and we started off that set way back there with some Washington, D.C. go-go for you, and the godfather of go-go, Chuck Brown and the Soul Searchers, from 1985, Show You Right, Back It On Up. Next up on the turntables, music from 1981. This one's from Kenny Burke, and he says, Let Somebody Love You. This is Soul Power with me, the Soul Sister, here on WWOZ.

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2: This is the WWOZ Live Wire, your calendar of live music events for Saturday, May 2nd. 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A poor boy without it is just a sandwich. And here are the shows for today. The Fairgrounds Racetrack has the New Orleans Jazz and Heritage Festival with over 70 acts spread across 13 stages, starting at 11 a.m. Bayou Bar at the Pontchartrain has Solid Harmony featuring Peter Harris, Yolanda Robinson, Jolinda Kiki Chapman, David Torkanowski, and Jason Marsalis at 8 and 10 p.m. Bank Street Bar hosts Strange Roo plus Whisper Party at 9 p.m. Blue Nile has Big Sam's Funky Nation at 10:30 and Mona Neon at 1 a.m. Broadside has Dark Side of the Swamp. Honey Island Swamp Band plays the music of Pink Floyd featuring Mark Mullins, Mike Dillon, Ed Williams, and more at 9, and Harry Apes BMX at 11. Bufas hosts the Asylum Chorus at 8 p.m. Cafe Istanbul presents Melvin Seals and JGB with special guest Robert Randolph at 9 and the Pimps of Joy Time at 1:30 a.m. Cafe Negril welcomes Zena Moses at 6, Bon Bon Vivant at 10, and Tricorum at midnight. Carrollton Station has Mia Borders at 8 and Pocket Chocolate at 11. Cheeky Wawa has Terrence Blanchard with special guests at 8, Duran Jones and Friends at 10:30, and Squirve at 1 a.m. Civic Theater features Anders Osborne's NOLA Birthday Bash with Rebirth Brass Band, Dave Malone, Jackie Green, and more at 9 p.m. DBA hosts Tuba Skinny at 6 and Rockin' Doopsie Jr. and the Zydeco Twisters at 10. 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and Friends at 9 p.m. The Fillmore has Joe Russo's Almost Dead at 9 p.m. Gossa Gossa features Eric Lindell at 9 and Sharik's Compersion Quartet with Brian Haas, James Singleton, and Simon Lott at 1:30 a.m. Good Measure at the Barnett hosts the Soul Brass Band at 9 p.m. Jazz Playhouse presents the Nia Jones Experience at 7:30 and 9 p.m. Joy Theater welcomes Tank and the Bangas plus Big Frida plus 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

M. Les Bon Ton Relay features Slugger at 10 and Steve Kelly at midnight. Mahogany Jazz Hall hosts Gerald French Trio at 7 and the Mahogany Hall Jazz Band featuring Kid Chocolate at 9:30. The Maple Leaf presents Eric Johansson at 8, John Cleary and the Absolute Monster Gentleman at 10, The King Baby featuring Kevin Scott and special guests at 1 a.m. Mid-City Lane's Rockin' Bowl welcomes Cowboy Mouth Plus Few Blue at 8:30. Music Box Village has Helen Gillet with Terrence Houston, Aurora Nealon's Monocle, and more outdoors at 8 p.m. New Orleans Jazz and Blues Market has Kenny Garrett at 7 and 9:30 p.m. Orpheum Theater features the Marcus King Band at 9 p.m. The Rabbit Hole hosts the Soul Rebels at 8 p.m. Republic New Orleans presents Steely Dan with Corey Henry, Mark Lettieri, and more at 10 p.m. Sanger Theater welcomes the Meters with very special guests at 8 p.m. Saturn Bar has Valparaiso's Men's Chorus at 10 p.m. Snug Harbor has Karen Shirashi's Duo at 4:30 and the Hurlin Riley Quartet with Weedy Brema and special guests for two shows at 8 and 10 p.m. Spotted Cat features Panorama Jazz Band at 6 and Chris Royal plus The Point at 10. Tivatina's hosts Neil Francis plus The Breaks, Eddie Roberts, Robert Walter, and Stanton Moore at 9, and Fire Power, featuring members of Dumpster Funk and Galactica at 2 a.m., and Toulouse Theater presents Jay and the Causeway's Alligator Rock, a New Orleans tribute to Elton John at 9, and Katrina Rickman at 2 a.m. For the entire listing of today's live music events, go to wwoz.org/livewire. 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

Oh, yeah. Thank you for joining me tonight on this summer night here at WWOZ 90.7 FM in New Orleans, WWOZ.org, and every Saturday night, especially for you. It's Soul Power with me, the Soul Sister, bringing you the best in rare grooves and soulful movers from my collection to yours. All originals from the 1970s through mid-1980s, and helping to get your Saturday night swinging with music you may have never heard before or haven't heard in a long time, but hope you want to hear again and again. And that last one we heard was She's My Summer Breeze by The Reflections, released in 1975. Also before that, the live version of Summer Madness from Kool & the Gang. That version from 1976, released on the LP entitled Love and Understanding. We also heard from Betty Everett with Keep It Up. That was from 1975, and started off that set with bassist and vocalist Kenny Burke, 1981 release, Let Somebody Love You. Next up on the turntables, we've got some long playing grooves queued up for you. I can't do it any other way because I'm about to play once more some of that Washington, D.C. go-go music that I love. And the way they did it on this LP Future Funk from 1982 on side two, it's the way the go-go music is supposed to be heard nonstop. So there are no individual songs. It's one long LP side, and I'm going to play all of it from EU, also known as Experience Unlimited, classic band that's been around in the Washington, D.C. area since the mid to late 1970s. But I'm going to play this one off of their LP called Future Funk, again from 1982. We're going to hear all of side two, called Crankin' at the Go-Go. So let's get into this, Crankin' at the Go-Go, here on the Soul Power Show with me, the Soul Sister, on WWOZ.

was 1982, New Year's Eve, shortly before midnight. Essence was cranking and trouble was throwing down, but Sugar Bear was nowhere to be found. 83 was just about here, and

sugar bear. Because along stood EU. The fellas were saying, what can we do? All of a sudden, they roared from the crowd, which was very, very loud. The security looked around and thought it was a fight. CJ, Mike, and Two Tall Steve all looked in fright. Look there, busting through the crowd,

0: Good night, y'all. We love y'all. We love y'all. Good night now. We love y'all so much. We gotta go now. All right, we gotta go, y'all. Bye-bye. We love y'all. Have a nice day.
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If you enjoyed tonight's show and you want to listen to it again after I get off the air in just a few minutes at 10, go to WWOZ.org and go to that two-week archive section. Before Grover Washington Jr., we heard from BT Express in 1976 with Energy to Burn, and we started off that set with a long-playing groove from none other than the Legends of Washington, D.C. Go-Go EU, also known as Experience Unlimited, featuring Sugar Bear from 1982, and we listened to the entire side two of Future Funk, because with D.C. Go-Go, it's a long-playing groove. That's how you got to do it, and that was called Crankin' at the Go-Go. Do stay tuned, because at the 10 o'clock hour, it's Awake and Willing. That's just in a few minutes. And I'm going to leave you with the little time I have left with you with a group called Psalms from 1983. Praise the Lord. Some soulful gospel for the dance floor. Thanks for tuning in to Soul Power tonight. And I will be back with you next Saturday night right here on WWOZ. Until then, peace and love. Do it to it. And don't fight the feeling.

All right, 10:01. This is WWOC 90.7 FM New Orleans. Thanks for tuning in. Big thanks out to Soul Sister for the great last set of 2 hours worth of Soulful Movers. Always so good. Thank you, Soul Sister. And my name is Mark Lemaire, sitting in for Peggy Lou tonight. And I got my good friend Joseph Makos in the house. And he brought up a whole crate of rare 45s. So we're going to be doing an all vinyl set tonight. And off the top, I want to say, give a little apologies out to all the deep Peggy Lou fans. We're going to be switching up the vibes just a little bit for you tonight. So hopefully you can hang with it. We're going to start off with a cool version of Gator Bait. This is done by the Soul Vaccinators. Check it out.

0: right, y'all. 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My name is Mark Lemaire. Great to be up here this evening, sitting in for Peggy Lou, spinning you some rare 45s to get your Saturday night moving. And I'm joined tonight by a very special guest, my good friend, DJ, and record collector Joseph Makos. And he is a WWOZ DJ in training, so I'm really stoked to have him up here tonight. And Joseph, you want to let the folks know what they just heard?
1: Yeah, we just had a introduction of 9 songs in a row there. We started the night out with Soul Vaccinators and their version of Gator Bait, followed up by the Electrostats doing 21st Century Kenya, then some Bayou Funk with Mark Maddox and River Rat, followed up by some blues, McKinley Mitchell, Trouble Blues, then TK Hewlin and Smoke doing Smoke It. After that was OFO, the Black Company, doing Allah Wakbar, followed up by Willie Bobo doing It's Not Unusual, then some jazz from Larry Coryell, Gypsy Queen, and then last but not least, Alvin Thomas doing The Hesitation.
0: Great stuff, man. Thanks for bringing all these 45s up. This music is so awesome, and honestly, I haven't heard like any of this music before, pretty much. Only a couple of them. So, man, I really appreciate bringing the rare gems up here. What do we got next?
1: I think we have some Hidden Charms.
0: Nice. Who's doing that Hidden Charms?
1: You got to go check over there. I forget. It's
0: right on.
1: It's yeah. It is. I know it's Willie Dixon. Charles Clark with the Willie Dixon Band.
0: That's what's up. Cool. It's coming your way next, right here on WWE.

0: All right, WWOZ 90.7 FM, New Orleans. And the time is just 1 minute before 11 o'clock. And my name is Mark LeMaire. Great to be up here with you tonight, spinning you some music, sitting in for Peggy Lou. This beautiful Saturday night, full moon shining down on the Mississippi River outside. And just enjoying this great music. I'm joined this evening by my good friend Joseph Makos, who brought up a whole crate of some rare 45s, and we've been listening to those. You want to let the folks know what we've been listening to in that last set, Joseph?
1: Yeah, it's been a real roller coaster of sounds, but let's just say we took you back there with one of my heart pieces, Willie T, doing Concentrate. Before that, we had Derek Martin with Soul Power. Before that, an unknown Swamp Rocker, Sweetwater Swamp with Folsom Prison Blues. And then some 60s funk instrumental, Medallions, an unknown New Orleans funk band doing Hot Ice. Before that, we had Dickie Whiteman and the Sessions doing Melting Pot. Before that, we had the Chris Kenner classic, but this time it was done by Leighton Liddell Zabornik. I like it like that, real garagey style. Before that, a record out of Alexandria, Louisiana, The Bump by the Marion Deaton Group. And then before that, we had the Whatcha Call 'em by one of my favorites, Huey Piano Smith, doing some funky stuff he laid down in the 70s. And then before that, a classic by Charles Clark, Hidden Charms.
0: Yes, indeed. And being that it is the top of the odd hour, this is like, usually they don't play the Live Wire calendar this late at night, but it's Jazz Fest, y'all, and there are so many late night shows going on right now. So we're going to hit you with one final Live Wire just to let you know if you're still looking for something to do tonight. Here it is. We're going to cue up some music for it, too. Oh, the computer decided to stop working. Oh, there we go. All right. Here we go, y'all. Here we go.
2: 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A poor boy without it is just a sandwich. And here are the shows for today. The Fairgrounds Racetrack has the New Orleans Jazz and Heritage Festival with over 70 acts spread across 13 stages, starting at 11 a.m. Bayou Bar at the Pontchartrain has Solid Harmony featuring Peter Harris, Yolanda Robinson, Jolinda Kiki Chapman, David Torkanowski, and Jason Marsalis at 8 and 10 p.m. Bank Street Bar hosts Strange Rue plus Whisper Party at 9 p.m. Blue Nile has Big Sam's Funky Nation at 10:30 and Mona Neon at 1 a.m. Broadside has Dark Side of the Swamp. Honey Island Swamp Band plays the music of Pink Floyd featuring Mark Mullins, Mike Dillon, Ed Williams, and more at 9, and Harry Apes BMX at 11. Bufas hosts the Asylum Chorus at 8 p.m. Cafe Istanbul presents Melvin Seals and JGB with special guest Robert Randolph at 9 and the Pimps of Joy Time at 1:30 a.m. Cafe Negril welcomes Zena Moses at 6, Bon Bon Vivant at 10, and Trichorum at midnight. Carrollton Station has Mia Borders at 8 and Pocket Chocolate at 11. Cheeky Wawa has Terrence Blanchard with special guests at 8, Duran Jones and Friends at 10:30, and Squirve at 1 a.m. Civic Theater features Anders Osborne's NOLA Birthday Bash with Rebirth Brass Band, Dave Malone, Jackie Green, and more at 9 p.m. DBA host Tuba Skinny at 6 and Rockin' Doopsy Jr. and the Zydeco Twisters at 10. Do Drop In Hotel and Lounge presents the Sugar Hill Gang at 8 p.m. Dos Jefes welcome Sun Pie and the Louisiana Sunspots at 9 p.m. Dreamboat at Virgin Hotels New Orleans has Victor Campbell with USA and Friends at 9 p.m. The Fillmore has Joe Russo's Almost Dead at 9 p.m. Gossa Gossa features Eric Lindell at 9 and Sharik's Compersion Quartet with Brian Haas, James Singleton, and Simon Lott at 1:30 a.m. Good Measure at the Barnett hosts the Soul Brass Band at 9 p.m. Jazz Playhouse presents the Nia Jones Experience at 7:30 and 9 p.m. Joy Theater welcomes Tank and the Bangas plus Big Frida plus 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

0: 7 p.m. Les Bons Ton Relais features Slugger at 10 and Steve Kelly at midnight. Mahogany Jazz Hall hosts Gerald French Trio at 7 and the Mahogany Hall Jazz Band featuring Kid Chocolate at 9:30. The Maple Leaf presents Eric Johansson at 8, John Cleary and the Absolute Monster Gentleman at 10, The King Baby featuring Kevin Scott and special guests at 1 a.m. Mid-City Lane's Rockin' Bowl welcomes Cowboy Mouth Plus Few Blue at 8:30. Music Box Village has Helen Gillet with Terrence Houston, Aurora Nealon's Monocle, and more outdoors at 8 p.m. New Orleans Jazz and Blues Market has Kenny Garrett at 7 and 9:30 p.m. Orpheum Theater features the Marcus King Band at 9 p.m. The Rabbit Hole hosts the Soul Rebels at 8 p.m. Republic New Orleans presents Steely Dan with Corey Henry, Mark Lettieri, and more at 10 p.m. Sanger Theater welcomes the Meters with very special guests at 8 p.m. Saturn Bar has Valparaiso's Men's Chorus at 10 p.m. Snug Harbor has Karen Shirashi's Duo at 4:30 and the Hurlin' Riley Quartet with Weedy Brema and special guests for two shows at 8 and 10 p.m. Spotted Cat features Panorama Jazz Band at 6 and Chris Royal plus The Point at 10. Tipitina's hosts Neil Francis plus The Breaks, Eddie Roberts, Robert Walter and Stanton Moore at 9, and Fire Power, featuring members of Dumpster Funk and Galactic at 2 a.m. and Toulouse Theater presents Jay and the Causeway's Alligator Rock, a New Orleans tribute to Elton John at 9, and Katrina Rickman at 2 a.m. For the entire listing of today's live music events, go to woz.org/livewire. 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

0: Yes, indeed. 11:31 in the evening. 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Thanks for tuning in. Thanks for all the love everybody's been sending our way from all over the world tonight. Really appreciate hearing from y'all out there in Radio Land. My name is Mark Lemaire, sitting in for Peggy Lou tonight from the Awake and Willing program. And joined by my very special guest DJ tonight, Mr. Joseph Makos. Thanks so much for coming up tonight, Joe.
1: Yeah, you bet.
0: You want to let the folks know what they've been listening to in that last long set?
1: Yeah, that was a great set there. We just heard the 7B classic, Eddie Bo and Inez Cheatham, Lover and Friend. Before that was a Greek international pop hit, Doo Doo, by Mark Aaron. Before that, we had the strings version of Benny Spellman doing Emirate. Before that, we had a classic by James Rivers, It's All Over. And then before, we had Bobby Camel doing Title Love Song. And then before that, we had a really rare New Orleans soul song by the Philharmonics, I Need Your Love. Before that, we had a sort of gospel blues hit by James Chapman doing Overtime. And then before that, we had Alan Toussaint doing What Do You Want Me to Want the Girl to Do? And before that, we had the lovely, amazing Walter Wolfman Washington doing Lovely Day.
0: Yes, indeed. Great stuff. And I think we hit him with a little double spin of some Eddie Bo, huh? What do we got queued up here next?
1: From This Day On.
0: Nice. So, Eddie Bo coming at you on Turntable 3 coming up next. Thanks for tuning in. 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

0: Alright, alright, it's 11:56 in the evening. 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Thanks for tuning in tonight. My name is Mark Lemaire, signing off. It's been a pleasure and a privilege sitting in for Peggy Lou tonight, the Awake and Willing program. And it's been a great pleasure also having my good friend Joseph Makos.
1: Yeah, it's been great to be here, sitting in with the full moon overlooking the river. Beautiful night. I hope everyone's out there getting your last bits of city life in between the Saturday and Sunday at Jazz Fest. I'm always looking for Sundays. Sunday of Jazz Fest is such a beautiful day.
0: Yes, indeed. Gonna let the folks know what they've been listening to in that last set there, Joe.
1: Yeah, right there. Before that, we had Big Bo Melvin doing Thank You for Letting Me Be Myself Again. Before that, we had Crescent City Lights doing Body Execution. Before that, we actually had The Phantoms doing Junk. And then before that, we had Jack Edwards and the Soul Makers doing Che Che. Before that, we had a classic Huey Piano Smith doing Don't You Know Yakimo. And before that, we had a little African jazz, Count Zebra and the Seasiders doing Bedbug. And then before that, a little special from Prince Buster doing a ska version of High Blood Pressure featuring Keb Mo and Dr. John. Wow.
0: That actually wasn't. For some reason, that came up in the computer like that.
1: That isn't what that is?
0: They were not in that, but it was definitely, okay. It was definitely Prince Buster
1: doing hopeful thinking. Like, whoa, that was crazy.
0: No, okay.
1: Prince Buster doing High Blood Pressure, regardless. Eddie Bo from This Day On before that.
0: Yes,
1: and
0: indeed.
1: Right now, we're listening to Walter Wolfman Washington and the Solar System doing Nice and Juicy.
0: Yes, indeed. Well, yeah, man, thanks again so much for coming up tonight, and we hope to hear more of you here on WWOZ. I know you're kind of a DJ in training here at the station, so, definitely hoping to hear more of your great records.
1: I just appreciate all the opportunities and connecting with all the great DJs and staff over here and getting to learn the ropes and understand what's going on, and it is a blessing and a special place to be part of, so thank you for having me, Mark.
0: Well, right. Awesome, man. Well, we're going to leave him with some Lee Dorsey, and we got the one and only Jamie DeLappa up in the house coming up next, and he's going to be bringing you deep into the night here in WWZ. So enjoy, keep those dials locked at 90.7, and be safe out there, y'all.

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2: That's me, Jamie. Jamie Dalapa. We're searching for the first rock and roll song in all the music you've never heard by musicians you've never heard of. From the French Quarter in New Orleans, the ancient heart of all of us. You know, it's hard to find the singular song. The singular song. It was the first rock and roll song. So tonight, where did it come from? Not the roots, the seeds. All right. Call it 1950, before social media. The social media was the dance, the Saturday night dance, the Friday night dance. But swing music already culminated. 1950. It was the Mambo.

Why, this sounds a little familiar, doesn't it? Yeah, keep that in mind. We'll come back to it. We just heard Mondo and the Chili Peppers. Congo Mambo. Shirley Gunter and the Queens, That's the Way I Like It. The Deutones. ICC Mambo. It was 1950. The swing dance craze had ended. Swing dance bands too big. But the only way you're going to get any romance was to go to the dance. You had to be able to dance. And at that time, it was the south of the border dances. The mambo and the cha-cha. And as we look for the first rock and roll song, we're just looking in the areas that it came from. But this song in the background, El Loco Cha-Cha by Rene Touzat, sounds familiar, right? Because Richard Berry was sitting in his dressing room at the dance. Richard Berry always was doing, call it rhythm and blues. But he's listening to this song. He goes, oh, I like this rhythm, this cha-cha rhythm. I can add some words to this thing. In fact, maybe I'll add a sea shanty. Yeah. And it became, let's just call it, the most standard rock and roll song of all time.

Oh, I've died and gone to heaven. Synthetic Chinese music put to a cha-cha. The Turbojets with the Far East cha-cha. Preceded that with the Valiants with a Walking Girl. Yeah, cha-cha beat. Story Sisters, cha-cha boom. Larry Williams doing Bad Boy, this time in a cha-cha. Usually he sings it as kind of a rhythm and blues thing. Richard Berry and the Pharaohs doing Louie Louie, which was just a cha-cha song. Yeah, that fundamental rock and roll song. Louie Louie, it's a cha-cha. Cha-chas and mambos. It's one of the areas where rock and roll came from. So we're playing music you've never heard by musicians you've never heard of. You're going to need a program guide, playlist photos, reference sites. Just search for Searching for the First Rock and Roll Song. Yeah, it'll come up. The Turbojets.

Ray Hudson Quartet out of Denver, Colorado. Sayonara Cha-Cha. 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They played cowboy music. But they had to play the cha-cha because that's what everybody was dancing to. And all the kids were buying that kind of music. So they had their feet in both worlds. Country and Western, entertaining the housewives and the old guys. And also this cha-cha and all the things the teenagers were dancing to. 1950, right? Before the baby boom kids were teenage record buyers. It was the mambos and the cha-chas. And tonight we're looking at not the first rock and roll song. We've been looking for that for two decades. I haven't found the singularity yet. So this time we're going to just try to find the area that it came out of. Mambos and cha-chas. An era before Elvis and the Beatles. And there's Larry Williams doing that cha-cha. And Richard Berry doing the landmark, Louie Louie. A song that's been covered at least 1,600 times. That makes it a standard in rock and roll. But it's a cha-cha. Back further? Yeah. How about before? Before mambos and cha-cha. Before swing music. It was boogie-woogie. Yeah, boogie-woogie way back in the 20s. And still in the 2020s. 100 years this music's been going on. Oh, wait. Maybe it was even before. Yeah, maybe it was even before 1920.

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She wanted to get married, she was just a bit afraid. She took a hat of sailing and she got her a man. He never knew what hit him, and I guess he'll never understand. I was talking to a farmer just the other day. He said,

0: That was the Polecats.
1: Yeah, the Polecats with Big Al Downing up probably singing and playing that piano. The Rock and Roll Boogie. Four Boogie Woogie songs. Hank Penny with the Hatticillin Boogie. He was mixing a lot of drugs to get dancing at that speed. The Andrews Sisters with Rum Boogie. Candy Cane. Candy Cane posing the question, when did Boogie Woogie begin? And she said, well, way, way back. Back before Babylon. Back before the Bible. Back before all other kinds of music. And it's one of those foundational musics. It's in all kinds of musical styles. It's got that energy for rock and roll. But you can also hear it in the country western, folks. You can hear it in jazz. It's all over. Boogie Woogie. All right. Boogie Woogie is a foundation for rock and roll. Let's put it like this. Big Joe Turner, a great Boogie Woogie musician. And if he's not rock and roll, then up isn't the opposite of gravity.

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1: Jimmy Liggins, the Saturday Night Boogie Woogie Man, four boogie woogie songs. Snookum Russell preceded with that jukebox boogie woogie chick. Everybody was crazy about her. She was dancing all over the place. B.B. King, the boogie woogie woman. Boogie woogie country girl. Big Joe Turner, all talking about the same thing. Yeah, this boogie woogie music. You could say it was the basis of rock and roll. It was the basis of a lot of music. Foundational music. It always works. Trying to find where rock and roll came from. Not the singular song, just the area. All of it before Elvis. All of it before the Beatles. All of it before, you know, the guitar guys. Speaking of, before guitars, before even instrumentation. People singing on the corner. Early 1950s. Singing on the corner. Harmonizing. Nothing more primitive, nothing more human than using your voice and harmonizing with other voices around you to make the collective into something that makes sense. Vocal group harmony, the Doo-Woppers. Starting off with Paul and the Heartbreakers. Come Back, My Love. It's a little bit of an introduction going into it.
2: Well, we have come now to the point of our show in which we present the winner of last week. A group of young fellows who are all schoolmates together, live in the same neighborhood, and I'm sure that you'll enjoy them. Let's send out the winners of last week. I believe you did the talking for the group last week, is that right?
3: Yes.
2: And what's your name?
3: Paul.
2: Paul? What's the name of the group, Paul?
3: The Heartbreakers.
2: The Heartbreakers. Breakers. Look at them. You can see. They mean it, too. Paul, what are you going to sing for us tonight?
3: Come Back, My Lover.
2: Come Back, My Lover. All I can say to the champs is hold on to your title. Don't let anyone take it away. Go ready. Okay.

The Fabulons. The Fabulons trying. Bunch of songs about vocal group harmony. Doo-Woppers. The Cleftones, Lover Boy. Alan Brooks. Ding Dong Darling. Alice Jean and the Mondellos. Mondellos was one of the first bands Don Barksdale, the great basketball player Don Barksdale, signed. They had a pretty good sound, but then there was this 15, 16, 17-year-old girl, something like that. They heard her playing piano and singing. They said, whoa, she's in the band. And that's who it was, Alice Jean and the Mondellos, 100 years from today. Jamie and Jane strolling through the park, and you heard them referring to each other at the end of the song. They didn't say Jamie or Jane. They said Jean. Jean and Ginny Arnell. Now let's do that one again. Jean Pitney and Ginny Arnell, going under the name of Jamie and Jane. Started all off with Paul and the Heartbreakers. Come Back, My Love. And me, I'm Jamie. Jamie DeLappa. We're looking for that first rock and roll song. We didn't even come close to finding it. We're just looking for the areas that it came from. Yeah, it wasn't a destiny to find a singular song, but a journey into us, the rock and roll generation. It means we have to keep looking. Next week, next hour, next episode. Looking for a feel and a sound, not a singularity of the first rock and roll song. Let's keep looking back when swing music ended. Yeah, the big swing bands broke up. Swing dancers gotten tired of the precision calisthenics that they were doing. But folks are fascinated with this music that was coming out of Cuba. The mambo and the cha-cha were new dances. And everybody's trying to learn them. Because if you could dance, well, then maybe you could get a little romance. But as you learn new dances, maybe she knows how to mambo and you don't.

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1: Let's dance. Preceded that Sam Cooke. He's talking about everybody loves the cha-cha-cha. But only one of the couple could cha-cha-cha. So it was kind of a problem with that party. Same problem with the chanters. She wants the mambo, and he couldn't. Oh, the dilemmas. But that was it at the beginning of rock and roll. That was the music coming up from Cuba in 1950. Anytime you want to find a new music, here's the secret. Go down to the Gulf of Mexico. This time it was Cuba. A lot of times it's Cuba's northern suburban neighbor. New Orleans, right here in New Orleans. My name's Jamie DeLapa. We're searching for the first rock and roll song from the heart of the French Quarter. And we're searching in music and musicians you've never heard of. So if you need a program guide, go to Saturday Night New Orleans Radio. Pictures of the musicians, playlists, website links. All right. You might need that for this next one. Coming out of Cuba, there's a guy named Killer Joe Pirro, a dance instructor. And it was all kind of based out of the Palladium out of New York City, where all these mambo dancers and cha-cha dancers were. Killer Joe was one of those folks who was out every dance, and everybody was watching him to learn new moves. And here it is, Killer Joe, the Watusi.

Jean Martin. Jean Martin, a British gal, singing Save the Last Dance for Me. A song that was written by the great Doc Pomus. Yeah, Doc Pomus. He was a polio victim on crutches, and he married the beautiful actress Willie Burke. Wedding night, and so many other times. It was Doc watching all those actors, all those beautiful men, dancing with the beautiful wife, Willie Burke. And that was the song that came to his head. Save the Last Dance for Me. Beautiful, huh? Johnny Otis preceded Willie, did the cha-cha. Yeah, this dancing thing is a social facilitator. Dancing leads to romance. But the problem is that good dancers dancing with all these gals or with all these partners, and the other partner's getting jealous. The dancing handicapped partner doesn't like seeing that. Killer Joe Pirro, the Watusi Killer Joe. Yep, Nadine has fallen for Killer Joe in that one. It's a big question about whether or not it's going to be a big fight. But nah, not in these songs. All right, next set of music, right? Every era has its crying years. This era, it's social media. Yeah, social media, automated teen cruelty. It's crushed every teenager. But back in our time, when rock and roll was just beginning, it was the party, the sock hop. Oh, yeah. Horrible. No, if you're a teenage girl, do not go to a party. Do not go to a dance. Do not go to a sock hop. No, don't even think about it. Because you're going to come out of there crying.

Fred Neil, the great Fred Neil. You don't have to be a baby to cry. We're talking about the crying era. Those are the teenage years and the crying, the cry dome, which is a party where all the crying begins and ends and continues and repeats. Fred Neil went on to have an amazing, remarkable life. He was a songwriter, brill building guy, and after that performed a little bit. But he was a quirky character, a true artist. Moved to Florida to be with dolphins, and there's a couple articles about him that I put up in Facebook under "Searching for the First Rock and Roll Song." Yeah, just search on Google for "Searching for the First Rock and Roll Song." It'll come up. Article and please kill me. That's spectacular. Two by Leslie Gore, "Judy's Turn to Cry," the answer song to her song, "It's My Party, and I'll cry if I want to, and she will, and she does," and that's what happened in all those parties. The girl's heart was broken, humiliated. Some rock-headed guy and some cunning girl. Yeah, right in front of you. They start cheating. Tomiko Jones, "Don't Laugh If I Cry at Your Party." Started off with the Victorians. "You're Invited to a Party." And I'm Jamie DeLappa. We're searching for the first rock and roll song. Tonight, we're not looking for the singular of a song. In fact, think of a song as a flower. And the really clever radio people say, we're going to go look for the roots. We go even further. You got to dig up the seeds. Before the roots, there were seeds. And these seeds were just areas where rock and roll came up. And it tended to come up wherever there's dancing. Because dancing in a party was a chance during a... Well, it was definitely racially segregated, and it was also pretty well gender segregated. It kept everybody apart. This is early 50s. So that dance was the chance for romance. And then came a new kind of dance, the twist. And not only were teenagers doing the twist, but, oh, God, their parents were doing it, too. Like, you couldn't turn them off. Everybody was twisting. Everybody was twisting.

0: the great Charles Mingus in the background. Boogie Stop Shuffle. Before him, handful of boogie-woogie songs. El Twisto by the Peppermint Sticks. The great Indo Rockers, the Thielman Brothers with Twistin' the Carioca. Johnny Guitar Watson, the late Freight Twist. I wonder if that's by the Potentate of Holland Freight. Started off with Hank Ballard and the Midnighters, the Twist. Yeah, the Twist. It started with Hank Ballard doing this song. All right. So, everybody says it was Rocket 88. That was the first rock and roll song. Who's everybody? I don't know. A couple writers. People who don't do the research, who don't dig enough. But it's not even Jackie Brenston. That's who's credited with Rocket 88. It's Ike Turner and Ike Turner's band. Jackie Brenston got a songwriting credit on this one. But Ike Turner, he doesn't think it's a first rock and roll song. There's another Ike, too. Ike Lloyd. He thinks it's a boogie-woogie. And it's about a car. Coming up, Ike Lloyd. He recorded Four Sides on Mercury in about 1951, including this one, Boogie on the 88.
1: Is this a new card in, sir?
2: Oh, it certainly is, officer. Still got that smell.

0: mention our hey. But he dances over here and he dances over there and he dances with a squaw called Standing Bear. Say hey ho, Helena.
1: Oh, Helena.
0: Say hey ho, Helena.
1: Oh, Helena.
0: Say hey ho, Helena. Ho ho, now it's your now, hey. But he dances in a trot, he dances in a walk, and he keeps on shaking his old tomahawk. Say hey ho, Helena.
1: Oh.

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1: Hey.
0: He's the Cherokee chief that he all might know. When he sings his song, he hollers Geronimo. Say, hey, ho, Helena.
1: Ho, Helena.
0: Say, ho, ho, Helena.
1: Ho, Helena.
0: Say, hey, ho, Helena. Ho, ho, now ain't you now, hey.

1952, Bull Moose Jackson with the Cherokee Boogie. Bob Reagan and Lucille Starr, the Teenage Boogie from 1954. Betty Jo along with Johnny Starr, the Eskimo Boogie. What a classic song, huh? Every bar in Alaska they got to that night. It's a small state. You can pull it off. Yeah, yeah, it's smaller than Rhode Island. Carl Sonny Leyland with Beat Me Daddy 8 to the Bar. It started off with Ike Lloyd from 1951, Boogie on the 88, which sounds an awful lot like Rocket 88, also recorded in 1951. Credited to Jackie Brenston, it's Ike Turner and his band. Oh, you want to hear it? Yeah, sure.

Rocket 88, credited to Jackie Brenson. It's Ike Turner and his band. And you know Ike Turner didn't turn his band over to Jackie Brenson. Well, we didn't find it. No, we didn't find the singular first rock and roll song. But we did find the sound. And that sound comes from many places. Mambos, cha-chas, boogie-woogies, twists, all kinds of places. And, of course, the doo-woppers. It's elusive, that first rock and roll song. But I don't think it's the goal to find and capture the first rock and roll song. It's a destiny, not a journey. The elusivity of the first rock and roll song is the great joy. So we'll keep searching. Next hour. Next episode, next week. All right. My name's Jamie DeLappa. As we go searching for the first rock and roll song, let's go back to the Mambos. Yeah, let's go to the Mambos. 1950, it is the dance to be doing. No more that swing dance. Now it's the Mambo coming straight up from Cuba. It's a nice exotic dance. You get to go, huh, and dance real funny. It's caught on across the U.S. And now it's even going mainstream. Yeah, even people like Johnny Horton

Wow, I love that big descending progression at the end. Carlos and the Banditos, the contemporary band doing a classic song, Fever. It sounded like a mambo, right? Definitely the preceding three did. Bobby Freeman, Do You Wanna Dance? Janis Martin, West Virginia's Favorites. Love Me, Love Me. Oh, yeah, I know Patsy Cline, but, well, Janis Martin's my favorite. Well, why have a singular favorite, huh? Let's enjoy them all. There we go. Johnny Horton, Lovers Rock. And me, I'm Jamie. And we, you and I, we go searching for the first rock and roll song in this show. And the game is to search, to try and find new music. New musicians from long ago. Not the hits. No, those things will find you. But to go find the quality and the merit. The folks that were unlucky. The folks that didn't sell. The folks that put their heart and soul into it. Didn't really care if it was going to sell or not. They knew they had something with that song. What they were doing. They believed in it. They might have ruined their entire life. Their traditional career, chasing after that muse. But here it is, 50, 70 years later. We're still tuned into it. We're still impressed by it. And wouldn't that be nice to leave a legacy of moving people for half a century, three quarters of a century? Yeah, that's a legacy. Career, money, don't get lost in that. Get lost in the heart and soul. Have the finest life imaginable.

on what to do. Well, the doctor couldn't fix her, 'cause the doctor is a twister too. She's got twist feet.

too by Bobby Smith. She's Gone From Me and Bevy May. It could be two songs about the same gal. Arch Hall and the Archers. Twist Fever from 1962. Arch Hall had that B-movie career for a while. He also had a B-record career as well. Four Nights, Mr. Blues. Do you feel it? Do you feel where we came from? This music, the fossilized feeling of that time, does it still work for you?

Frankie Irwin, singing a song that's so unusual for rock and roll. I got high, sitting at the bar, sitting a little bit too long, 1954. Sonny Fulton, Here She Comes. Rudy Green, Hurry, Hurry. Started off with John Worthen. Evelina Maloney. Ever notice how many songs there are just about a girl's name? What an honor that would be, huh? All right, coming up, picture this. It's back in the black and white days. That's when the entire world was black and white. They used color television cameras, but it didn't make any difference. It was black and white. And up in Indiana, there's a guy. There's always a guy. And a lot of times it's a gal. But this time, it's Harry Glenn. And he's a welder by day, but he really likes his music. And he's kind of entrepreneurial. He says, you know, I looked up how much it costs to make a pressing machine. I looked up how much it costs to buy a pressing machine. And I'm going to go in the record business. And all these wonderful musicians around here, I'm going to record them. And that's what he did. The name of his record company was the Marvell and Glenn Records Company. Harry Glenn. And here's his neighbors.

The Mar-Vell album from the Mar-Vell record label, also the Glenn record label, all owned by Harry Glenn. That was Ray Lynn with the Mean Mean Woman, Harry Carter with Jump Baby Jump, Ronnie Durbin with Ronnie's Boogie, Stoney Calhoun and the Night Owls, Bounce Baby Bounce. Started all off with Jim Gatlin, Would It Matter at All. Mar-Vell and Glenn Records, based in Indiana. Yeah, Indiana music. How about that? You know what sounds like Indiana music? Indo-rockers. It's not the same. There's a continent and an ocean between them.

a band from Ohio, the Savoys. The name of the song is Razorback. The Scouts preceded with the Mr. Custer Stomp. Yeah, he did kind of get stomped. Sam Early from Miami, question mark. No, that's the name of the song. It really was Sam Early, and he really was from Miami. Started all off with the Savages from Rotterdam. That's Sam Rademacher and his brothers. Indo Rockers from Indonesia, not Indiana. And me, I'm Jamie. Jamie DeLappa. You and I, we've been searching for the first rock and roll record. And we didn't find it again. No, we didn't find it. This time we gave ourselves a little easier standard. We just said we're just going to try to find the area that it's from. Is it Boogie Woogie? Is it Mambo Cha-Cha? The singularity of the first song will wait for next hour, for next month, for next week, next episode. Because it's the journey, not the destination. Like life, when you get to the end, you don't want to be there. Speaking of the end, let's put it off a little bit. You know, I'm always playing these vocal group harmonies, and we do a lot with harmonies. I've been forgetting about the melody. Oh, the beautiful melody. Thank you.

Some people have such musicality, such an amazing musical mind, that they can create a song like that. Absolutely amazing. Petra Hayden. Yeah, Petra Hayden and California. Preceded that, Bo Diddley with Moon Baby. Beautiful melodic song. Mondo and the Chili Peppers, Cherry Pie. Started off with Rosie and the Originals, Rosie Hamlin. Lonely Blue Nights, Melody. Beautiful, beautiful melody. Like Joe Liggins.

0: You know, Billy, that was Billy Stewart along with Bo Diddley. Bo Diddley had a really melodic, beautiful style of playing. He could play gut bucket. He could do a lot of things. But he could do the beauty as well. Billy's Blues, The Galaxies, a Brazilian band. Some level of connection to Britain as well. Orange Skies, Love cover. Arthur Lee and Love. Blood, Sweat, and Tears, Without Her. The Young Bloods, Double Sunlight, was just a few seconds of that. Started all off with Joe Liggins, The Honey Dripper. Trizzle, Trazzle, Truzzle, Trome. Time for this young one to go home. It's been a joy to be with you. An absolute privilege. And we can all be thankful that this music exists. It's a wonderful life if it's full of music. And for all those folks who aren't searching for the first rock and roll record, who are just listening to whatever the trendy commercial stuff is of today, I'm sorry you're missing it. This is real beauty. And that stuff today is spiteful, hateful, vengeful. It's pretty ugly stuff. All right. Speaking of, here come the robots. Robots come in after my show to run the radio station. No, not a single human involved. No human touch, no heart, no soul. Come on in, you little bastards. Yeah, come on in. Yeah, it's me. What did you hear? Ooh. Still in the robot hospital? How about the other robots? Ooh, that's even worse. Is it true?
1: Yeah, it's true.
0: But that's okay. It won't happen to you because you have an operating upgrade. You didn't know about that? Here, let me show you. It's a two-part up and then down to grade. Stupid robots.

My name is Fred McDowell. They call me Mississippi Fred McDowell. But my home's in Rawford, Tennessee. But it don't make any difference. It sounds good to me. I seem like I'm at home in that one in Mississippi. And I do not play no rock and roll, y'all. I just play the straight natural blues. And whenever you get somebody, you know, want to ply for you, just call for Fred McDowell. I was raised on the farm, you understand? Now, the only way you can rock Fred, you have to put him in a rocking chair. Or he's going to lay me down, you understand? That's my type of rocking. And my type of blues, I play it with a bottleneck. I first got this style from a beef bone, you understand? Raised, will come out of a steak. My uncle, when I was a small boy in the country, he ground this bone down and fired it with a file and put it on a little plank. But I played it on my ring finger, you understand? And it's just bottleneck sound better than the bone, because it gets more clear sound out of it. And I would like for you to, who's never listened to it, or if you don't buy one of the tapes or album or anything, I like to be listening to what I'm saying. I make the guitar say what I say, you understand? If I say our father, he'll say our father. If I give out of him, he'll say it. If I please Mason Grace, he'll sing that too. Now that's my style. Would you hear me doing that? I hope y'all like it. Who's never get it?

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0: 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Thank y'all so much.
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This is the Sunday Morning Jazz Set. I'm your host, Mark Landsman. We just heard from Cootie Williams off the CD Echoes of Harlem Big Bands. That song was Wrong Neighborhood. Before that, we started the show as always, although a couple of minutes late, with Later on Decatur by Dave Ferrato. Coming up, out of Sweden, Lars Gullin, followed by Eddie Duchin.

we begin. A dream or two that may come true when the tide comes in. Hark to the song of the smiling troubadours. Hark to the throbbing guitar.

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I'd have to confess that I'm slipping. 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
1: 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The Fairgrounds Racetrack has the New Orleans Jazz and Heritage Festival with over 70 acts spread across 13 stages, starting at 11 a.m. Apple Barrel has the Teamaree Trio at 6 p.m. Baca Null has Byron Asher at 7 p.m. Bamboulas features Midnight Brawlers at 5:30 and the Cat Kylie Experience at 9. 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hosts Kevin Scott, Terrence Higgins, Neer Felder, Rick Lohler, and Mark Radabaugh at 1 a.m. Mahogany Jazz Hall presents Big Joe Kennedy at 6 and the Mahogany Hall Swingsters featuring Roderick Pollen 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

Jade Cat presents Treme Brass Band at 6 and Pat Casey and the New Sound at 9. And Tipitina's welcomes Dempsta Funk plus New Breed Brass Band at 9 p.m. For the entire listing of today's live music events, go to wwoz.org/livewire. 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

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Coming to Raw Street, too, y'all. Love you.

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That was Illinois Jacquette out of the boxed set, five classic albums released by Avid Entertainment. That was September song. Coming up, Helen Merrill and Red Richards.

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That was All the Way by King Curtis off his CD Soul Meeting. Coming up, Vaughn Monroe and his orchestra with vocal by Jane Reed and the Glenn Miller Orchestra, the contemporary Glenn Miller Orchestra.

0: You're listening to WWOZ 90.7 FM in New Orleans. Well, you can hear the CD getting ready to die there. And I'll have to replace this one. It's an awfully good CD. That was Baby, Won't You Please Come Home, out of the collected work Ella Fitzgerald, The Early Years, Part 2. Coming up, Mercer Ellington and his orchestra, and Sonny Criss, right after this.
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0: Miss Tricia Boutte, live at the St. Augustine Church in Treme. And we opened up this morning with Sean Johnson and the Wild Lotus Band. Good morning. My name is Lauren Mastro, and I'm here to bring you gospel and spiritual and inspirational and sacred music for about the next hour and 15 minutes. And we're going to get right back to it with Mr. Glenn David Andrews, Sean Ardoin, Ben Harper and the Blind Boys of Alabama, and Kirk Franklin's New Nation. I hope you're all having a great time with Jazz Fest, either being there live or listening to our live broadcasts on the internet and on the radio. I want to thank my friend Mark Landsman for another great jazz show this morning. And let's have church. 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
1: 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Here are the shows for today. The Fairgrounds Racetrack has the New Orleans Jazz and Heritage Festival with over 70 acts spread across 13 stages, starting at 11 a.m. Apple Barrel has the T-Marie Trio at 6 p.m. Baca Null has Byron Asher at 7 p.m. Bamboulas features Midnight Brawlers at 5:30 and the Cat Kylie Experience at 9. 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hosts Kevin Scott, Terrence Higgins, Nir Felder, Rick Lohler, and Mark Radabaugh at 1 a.m. Mahogany Jazz Hall presents Big Joe Kennedy at 6 and the Mahogany Hall Swingsters featuring Roderick Pollen at 8 p.m. The Maple Leaf has Monsters with special guest Mike Dillon at 8, Jane the Causeways with special guests at 10, and The Rumble featuring Chief Joseph Boudreaux at 1 a.m. New Orleans Jazz and Blues Market has The Triumvirate, Robert Glasper, Christian McBride, and Nicholas Payton at 8 and 10 p.m. Saturn Bar has Tefra Sound featuring Helen Gillet, Nikki Glaspy, and Brian Haas at 7 p.m. and Government Magic at 10 p.m. Snug Harbor hosts Zoe DePriester at 4:30 and Judith Owen and the Callers for two sets at 8 and 10 p.m. Spotted Cat presents Treme Brass Band at 6 and Pat Casey and the New Sound at 9. And Tipitina's welcomes Dumpsta Funk plus New Breed Brass Band at 9 p.m. For the entire listing of today's live music events, go to wwoz.org/livewire. 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
2: Glory to God. I would like to take time out right here to tell the world about the day when I come through. The church that prayed for me that day, children, to have something at the beginning of every meeting that they call testimonial service. And I can remember so well that day, children, when I saw this deacon,
3: Lord,
2: and he stood up. I have a song that I would like to sing for my testimony. And I don't believe that no other song would fit this particular.

0: I'm going to leave you this week with a message from Lee Williams in the Spiritual QCs. When you going to wake up? We'll see you same time next week. I want to thank y'all for listening and for supporting my show and the station and allowing me to be a part of your Sunday morning. I really do appreciate it. I hope you're out having a good time, maybe at Jazz Fest, maybe listening to the live broadcast. Whatever you're doing, just remember to be kind. Stay hydrated, and if you get mad, go home. Stay tuned for Hazel the Delta Rambler coming up next. My name is Lauren Mastro, and this is WWOZ 90.7 FM, New Orleans.
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Here are the shows for today. The Fairgrounds Racetrack has the New Orleans Jazz and Heritage Festival with over 70 acts spread across 13 stages, starting at 11 a.m. Apple Barrel has the Teamery Trio at 6 p.m. Baca Null has Byron Asher at 7 p.m. Bamboulas features Midnight Brawlers at 5:30 and the Cat Kylie Experience at 9. BJ's Lounge hosts James McClaskey and the Rhythm Band at 9 p.m. Blue Nile presents Corey Henry and the Treme Funktet at 10:30. Broadside welcomes the Stanton Moore Trio featuring Robert Walzer and Will Bernard plus Frequinox at 9 p.m. Cafe Istanbul has Garage Mahal at 9 and the Fareed Haque Trio featuring Herlin Riley and Mark Brooks at midnight. Cafe Negril features John Lisi and Delta Funk at 6 and the Next Level Band at 10. 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Papa Molly, Wally Ingram, and guests present The Music of David Lindley with Mama and Company at 10:30. Collins Hotel has Porch Fest with the John Papa Grow Trio at 7 p.m. DBA has Shotgun Jazz Band at 6 p.m. Domino Lounge features Azfest featuring Bacha Bunda, Rusty Laser, and more at 9 p.m. Euclid Records hosts The Luxurious Faux Furs plus Rubber Chicken at 6:30. 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hosts Kevin Scott, Terrence Higgins, Nir Felder, Rick Lohler, and Mark Radabaugh at 1 a.m. Mahogany Jazz Hall presents Big Joe Kennedy at 6 and the Mahogany Hall Swingsters featuring Roderick Pollen at 8 p.m. The Maple Leaf has Monsters with special guest Mike Dillon at 8, Jay and the Causeways with special guests at 10, and The Rumble featuring Chief Joseph Boudreaux at 1 a.m. New Orleans Jazz and Blues Market has The Triumvirate, Robert Glasper, Christian McBride, and Nicholas Payton at 8 and 10 p.m. Saturn Bar has Tefra Sound featuring Helen Gillet, Nikki Glaspy, and Brian Haas at 7 p.m. and Government Magic at 10 p.m. Snug Harbor hosts Zoe DePriester at 4:30 and Judith Owen and the Callers for two sets at 8 and 10 p.m. Spotted Cat presents Treme Brass Band at 6 and Pat Casey and the New Sound at 9. And Tipitina's welcomes Dumpsta Funk plus New Breed Brass Band at 9 p.m. For the entire listing of today's live music events, go to wwoz.org/livewire. 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

0: This is WWOZ 90.7 FM in New Orleans. It's spring in New Orleans, and that means it's time to gather at the Fairgrounds racetrack for the biggest music event of the year in the Crescent City. The New Orleans Jazz and Heritage Festival, presented by Shell. We're here to celebrate all the music, food, and culture of New Orleans and Louisiana. Because that's what we do, and that's why we live here. New Orleans is a special place, not like anywhere else. It's why music lovers keep coming back to the city every spring for the festival. And WWOZ is right here once again as we broadcast live from the fairgrounds from 11 a.m. to 7 p.m. Central Time each day of the festival. 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So stay tuned, we have lots in store for you, including interviews, features, and of course, lots of live music from the very best New Orleans musicians. 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
2: All right, folks. Yes, indeed. 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My name is T.R. Johnson. I'm here with my friend Slangston Hughes. How are you, Slangston?
3: Yes, yes. Good morning. Happy Sunday to you.
2: Happy Sunday to you, too. It is Jazz Fest, the final day.
3: My favorite day of all 8 days. That is eight, right?
2: That's
3: time
2: right.
3: Is a flat circle, so I get a little mixed up. But yes.
2: Eight day
3: is always the best day. The best vibes, as we're experiencing right now, the best weather.
2: Indeed.
3: And, you know, arguably, depending on who you ask, because, you know, music is subjective, the best music.
2: Indeed. So, it's going to be something.
3: Oh, yes, indeed.
2: Everybody's settled into the groove because we've been doing this, as you say, for 8 days. And
3: everybody
2: knows how to do it. There's no beginners out here today.
3: All pros, baby.
2: Yeah.
3: All pros up in here.
2: It's going to be a lot of fun. There's

0: We'll be visiting with some people from the Jamaican Heritage Pavilion today, the Cultural Heritage Pavilion, Jamaica, all through this festival. We've got Gerald French's original Tuxedo Jazz Band to get into. So much amazing stuff happening. What's been your favorite thing you've done so far?
1: Well, you know me, when we're on Draw 4 Radio, we're always talking about food and our favorite snacks. But for me, it's always about eating at the fairground. So last weekend when I was here, it was all about being able to have something that I could chew on while also being mobile. So shout out to the folks that had some good Vietnamese egg rolls. The crawfish bread never fails.
0: True.
1: So, you know, anything I can hold and walk with. And as, you know, the elders like to say, if you're walking and talking while eating, you're burning more calories. So that's where I'm at.
0: There you go. And I'm getting to be an elder, so I'm happy to know this.
1: There you go.
0: You know, I hadn't been thinking about crawfish bread. For some reason, I'd forgotten about it. And you put it right back on my radar. I'm going to get some for lunch today.
1: You're welcome, good sir.
0: Wow. Yeah, I got to have some crawfish bread. Those egg rolls sound pretty good, too. Mm-hmm. They're going to be good. So much great stuff going on, you guys. Our good comrade Murph, Do What You Wanna Boom Shakalaka, is here at the microphone. Murph, how you been?
2: I'm doing great today. Day number 8, I'm echoing Slangston's sentiments. Man, it's like the big finale. It's time to blow it out. High energy, beautiful weather.
0: Yeah.
2: Lots of smiles around and lots of amazing, great music.
0: What's been your favorite thing you've seen so far?
2: Scatolites and honestly, the Asylum Chorus.
0: Really?
2: They blew my mind at the Lanyap stage last week. I saw them again last night at Bufa's and blew it up again. They're a 10-piece band. They were around, I don't know, what, like 8 or 9 years ago?
1: For a while, for sure.
2: Yeah, acapella. They started out all acapella with like 8 or 9 vocals and slowly added a band, and then it drifted apart, and now it's back. Some of the original members, new members, 6 vocalists, and then 2 guitars, bass, and drums, and a mix of pop, funk. 16 years ago. Wow. I was way off.
1: Time is a flat circle.
2: Yeah, exactly. Everything was 2 weeks ago.
0: Everything was 2 weeks ago. Grade school was 2 weeks ago. My birth was 2 weeks ago.
2: But they just were amazing. Gospel, pop, blues, and they did the most amazing cover of George Michael's Freedom. Like, people were running in from the track when they heard it. So that's been one of my favorite things so far. Saw the Revelers yesterday, and they were they really blew it up. People were just dancing and having a great time. And then seeing the Scatolites, finally getting a chance to see them, that was awesome.
0: Fantastic. All right.
2: But there's so much amazing stuff happening today.
0: Tell us what's going on.
2: I would start right at the festival stage with Jameer Morgan. I saw him yesterday. His reggae set at Jazz and Heritage was on fire. It was amazing. And he's playing twice again today, opening the festival stage and then sort of closing out the Cultural Pavilion, the second to last act, at 3:25. And he might be stopping by here later on to chat with y'all. I'm not sure, but that could possibly happen. But he was just beautiful reggae music, soulful. Everything took its time. It just felt right for the weather out there yesterday. It was amazing. And then staying with the festival stage, Big Sam's Funky Nation, Galactic with Jelly Joseph, and she's blowing up. Yeah. She just put out her new single, and she's really coming into her own. Mm-hmm. And as the front woman for Galactic. And they kind of cycle through vocalists, and she's been with them for, I think, a little bit longer than any other vocalist. So we'll see. Teddy Swims and then Trombone Shorty closing it out with Orleans Avenue. Like, he just played like an epic set at Sanger to celebrate his 40th birthday, closing out the Sunday Jazz Fest at the main stage. So who knows who will show up on that stage. It could be amazing. Congo Square, it's got Shamar Allen, Rebirth, and Earth, Wind, and Fire.
0: Yeah.
2: Like, I think all of the headliners today, it's going to be hard to choose. They're all like really fun and interesting, so whatever genre you're in. But Trombone Shorty, Tedeschi Trucks on Gentilly, Earth, Wind, and Fire, Herbie Hancock at the Jazz Tent, and I believe Terrence put on his Facebook page that he's going to be joining Herbie today.
0: He usually does. Yeah. Whenever Herbie's in the area, Terrence jumps on with him. And I, you know, one of the highlights of my entire 25-year experience of Jazz Fest was a Terrence Blanchard solo on a Herbie Hancock set in the Jazz Tent. everybody fell apart. I've never heard a trumpet solo like that in my whole life, and I've heard a lot of trumpet solos and a lot of great ones, but that was one that I will carry with me the rest of my life.
3: That's amazing.
0: Yeah.
3: So who knows what could happen today?
0: It'll be something.

0: And, you know,
1: I think you just put it out there.
0: Yeah, I'm calling for it. Terrence, if you're listening, I was there. I heard that.
2: Practice an extra 10 minutes.
0: Yeah. That's going to be great.
1: Blues Tent, our own Mark Stone, starting opening up the Blues Tent, followed up by Classic Deacon John. James Andrews and the Crescent City All-Stars, you know, will be a party, probably a second line in there, like really getting everyone excited. I don't know much about Jackie Vinson, but she's an amazing guitar player. So I'd be really interested to check her out, and you can also catch her over at the Allison Minor stage. You're going to be interviewing her today. And then Mavis Staples.
0: Oh, man.
1: She's, you know, a jazz yeah. fest veteran. She comes through every, what, 2 or 3 years.
0: Yeah.
1: And she's still putting out records. She's still doing it.
0: Yeah.
1: Like, it's amazing to watch her, and it's just inspiring. Economy Hall, Tommy Sangston, Greg Stafford and the Young Tuxedo Brass Band. Dorian Ketchins, and then Kermit Ruffins, tribute to Louis Armstrong. We'll be broadcasting that live today.
0: Fantastic.
1: We always close our festival out with that, like the last couple of years, so it's been really really cool to have him.
0: Can't do better than that, man.
1: Yeah.
0: What a great time it's going to be.
1: Fado Doe is really cool. Andrew Duhon has just put out a new single. He'll probably have his trio with them. Steve Riley, Mamu Playboys, and Little Nathan, the Zydeco Big Timers, Roddy Romero, and then... closing it out, Steve Earle with Anders Osborne. Mm. So I think that could be pretty amazing. Yeah. I don't know how much they've collaborated or if this is like a new thing.
0: Right.
1: But we shall see.
0: Yeah, you know? That should be great.
1: And then our OZ Jazz Tent, man. Come on, Jason Marsalis. And he killed it at the Zildjian Jam.
0: Yeah.
1: He came out and was playing a Bill Withers tune. I'd never seen him just, like, lay down, like, something pretty straight. And he had a big smile on his face.
0: Nice.
1: So who knows what he's going to do. And then Trumpet Mafia is always incredible. What is it, like 25 trumpet players?
0: Right.
1: Some crazy number. And they're also going to have Keon Harold with them, who's an amazing, amazing performer. So, and they're celebrating Miles Davis, so another tribute happening.
0: Yeah.
1: And then Alan Toussaint's Jazzity, and then, like we said, Herbie Hancock. So, and then you could also catch Steve Earle at the Allison Minor stage.
0: Amazing.
1: So that would be a pretty amazing interview to catch, and that's such a cool, secret little spot. You know, like, so Langston, you did an interview over there, right, last week?
3: Yeah, I interviewed Hot Sizzle last Saturday. Good time. Yeah,
1: it's just such a great way to like learn about so many of the artists out here, and you know, get to meet them in a more intimate setting.
3: And hear unreleased music because he dropped a new joint off his upcoming EP. So it's always, I think, it's one of those stages and one of those environments where you never know what to expect. Having a full performance, having his DJ up there, having his dances, and then having an unreleased track. So
1: wow.
3: The folks were in for a treat.
1: That's a serious interview.
3: It was a good time. It's a full 45 minutes.
1: I'll oh, wow. I know Jelly Joseph had Sam Custom up there. When River was up there, Jake was up there. They played. So, yeah, you're right. There's just as much as performance as there is an interview. And then on the Gentilly stage, like I said, Tedeschi Trucks, we've got the Radiators, John Cleary, George Porter Jr., and the Running Partners, like super classic stuff. And then opening up, that would be another place I would start. If it wasn't festival, it would be Gentilly, the original Panettes Brass Band.
0: Oh, yes,
1: so
0: indeed.
1: Amazing, all female, super high energy.
0: Yeah. We've got some Panettes Brass Band lined up, ready to roll. Let's go to it right now. Here's a Panettes tune called Who You Gonna Call, WWLZ 90.7 FM in New Orleans.

0: Good morning, y'all. Reporting live from Alchaville, right here on the fairgrounds at Jazz Fest 2026. This is Slanks and Hughes and my wonderful co-host,
1: T.R. Johnson.
0: And we are joined by the one and only, our general manager, Beth Arroyo Utterback. Let us know what is going on, what you need to be able to tell the people and our wonderful listeners right here on WWOZ 90.7 FM.
2: Thank you so much, Langston and TR. First of all, it's a gorgeous day. I mean, this, you know, if you want to say a perfect Jazz Fest day, it is so beautiful. But you know what we always say? It's like, if you can't live in New Orleans, let New Orleans live in you, and do that through WWOZ. 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Okay. 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People streamed our first weekend broadcast 167,000 hours around the world. Okay, and like I said, that if you put that all together, that equals 19 years. So people did 19 years worth of streaming in 4 days of WWOZ.
1: Wow.
2: And the top countries, okay, people are listening from all over the world, but the top countries were obviously the United States, Canada, United Kingdom, Germany, Japan, Australia, Mexico, France, Spain, Ireland, Italy, Poland, Austria, Portugal, Brazil, Russia, the Netherlands, Finland, and Norway. Those are our top 20.
0: Okay.
1: Wow.
0: Okay.
2: And we'll do a comprehensive report and share that with all of our listeners. But people are really just, like, loving this broadcast. And we love that you guys are listening to us. And, you know, we hope one day you'll be able to come in person and be at Jazz Fest. We know that's not possible for everybody. And WWOZ is here to bring Jazz Fest to you. But if you do come, we hope that you'll, you know, consider making a Brass Pass donation and coming as a Brass Pass. You could be right here part of this broadcast at Fresh Fruit and Iced Coffee Oasis. It's a great way to support the station. And, you know, with our federal funding cuts, supporting WWOZ is more important than ever. We are losing $400,000 per year from the Corporation for Public Broadcasting being dissolved by the federal government. So that's something every year we're going to have to make up. And in addition to that, not everybody realizes yet, but the Corporation for Public Broadcasting has historically, I've been in public broadcasting for 40 years, has historically not only negotiated but paid for all the music rights for public radio and TV stations. So for the first time ever, with the dissolution of the Corporation for Public Broadcasting, we're now going to have to pay for the music rights that all of you guys play 24 hours a day. And that's going to be an additional expense that WWOZ has to take on. And that's why it's more important than ever. We love that people love to listen to us. We love listeners. But what we need are people that are supporters that are going to step up. And that means a membership. That means if you're here at the festival, if you can do a brass pass or buy a mango freeze.
1: There you go.
2: We do everything but type term papers, okay, to make money. 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I'm happy to I talk to people all over the world all the time about how they can support the station, because I believe what we have here is really something special. You know, we're celebrating 45 years, and we started off in the most humble beginnings in the beer room above Tipitina's. And even before that, when we didn't have anywhere, the DJs were hauling cassette tapes over to the transmitter on the West Bank before we even got the space at Tipitina's. And so we're used to doing a lot with a little, okay? But when you get the kind of cut that we have, and when you have to pay the music rights, and the music rights for us are going to be more than a lot of stations, because we play music 24/7. Right. A lot of stations only maybe do a couple of music shows during the day, and you pay based on the music that you use. So I just wanted to get that message out there. If you guys are enjoying it, I hope you enjoy our award-winning Jazz Fest broadcast. We've won the best live local broadcast year after year over at the New Orleans Press Club Awards and also the Louisiana Association of Broadcasters. It takes a lot of people, a lot of staff, a lot of volunteers, a lot of DJs to put these broadcasts on, and we hope that you guys enjoy that and appreciate that, and that you'll support the station and just get the word out. People that love New Orleans, people that love New Orleans music, tell them to tune in to WWOZ and support WWOZ. And I'd like to invite anybody that comes in town, or if you live here, if you haven't seen our new station, it's top Jack's Brewery, call the station. You got to call us because we have a secure elevator. You got to call us and let us know that you want to come. We'll set up an appointment. We love to show you our new broadcast station, and you'll get to meet some of our show hosts and our staff. So, listen, I'm going to get off because I know this is all about music today, so I'm just going to say thank you guys for everything you do. You guys are terrific, and you all give years after years and decades after decades. Our show hosts, without our show hosts, there is no WWOZ. So we appreciate all of you guys, and thank you from the bottom of my heart. And thank you out there if you're already a member. You're making it happen. So we're going to just keep guarding the groove. That's our job. We'll keep guarding the groove, and you just help us. Thank you again.
1: Thank you so much for coming by, Beth, and chatting with us. Yes, indeed, folks. WWOZ is a worldwide thing, and we count on our listeners, their generosity, to keep this boat floating. So by all means, do what you can. Buy a mango freeze if you're out here. Get a brass pass if you're planning next year. Whatever it can do, whatever you can do, we are so happy to have you do it for us because it is it comes from you guys. So we are out here at the fairgrounds for the 55th Jazz Festival. It is such absolutely perfect weather. It could not be better. And we are going to now go to the Zion Harmonizers, a gospel group that has been active in the city for 90 years. We captured them live last Sunday. We're going to play that recording right now from the gospel tent at WWOZ 90.7 FM in New Orleans.

when I give you the hand, this is what I want you to say. I love him, I love him, I love him. I love him, I love him, I love him. I love him, I love him, I love him.

0: Thank you. We're going to slow it down a little bit. We got another beautiful song we're going to bring to you. We're going to have Mr. Thomas Baham come to you with this beautiful song, one of Sam Cooke's old favorite. Wonderful.
1: How many of you know that God is wonderful? If you know he's wonderful, say, yeah.

Thank you. Thank you. 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

0: He woke you up this morning.
1: Yeah.
0: Started you on your way.
1: Yeah.
0: And if God been good to you,
1: yeah,
0: somebody ought to holler, yes.
1: Yeah.
0: Yes.

0: Mr. Alfred Penn, something within me that holdeth the rain. Let everybody say amen.
1: Amen.
0: Let me hear you say amen.
1: Amen.
0: Do y'all feel like having church here today? Well, if you do, I want everybody in this place to put your hands together like this. Come on, church.

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1: Are we too loud up here? All right, let's get on. Some glad morning. When this life is over, I'm gonna fly away. 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

0: 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What a day of rejoicing. 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We're going to have a good time before we leave here. Oh, Mary, don't you weep.
1: Y'all going to help me? 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
1: Let the audience say, Mary.
0: Oh, Mary, don't you weep.
1: I want to hear you, Mary. Woo! Mary, clap your hand and say,

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0: Hello, Guardians of the Groove. This is Beth Arroyo Utterback, General Manager of WWOZ. 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
1: 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We are coming to you live from the fairgrounds. The Jazz and Heritage Festival is in its final day. We are super excited with the exquisite weather, all the wonderful people out here. My name is T.R. Johnson. I'm here with the great Slingston Hughes. How are you, Slingston?
2: I'm doing well. How about yourself?
1: Doing all right. We've got a friend from Hawaii just dropped in. This is Birch Smith. Let me back announce the Zion Harmonizers. We were just listening to the Zion Harmonizers captured live last Sunday by way of getting the broadcast started this Sunday. But I want to chat now with Birch Smith from Mono Radio, KMNO Wailuku, Maui, Hawaii.
3: That is correct. And thank you, TR, and thank you, Slagson. It is such a pleasure and a delight to be sitting with you here in the WWOZ tent on the closeout day of Jazz Fest 2026. And I want to say a big aloha to our listening audience over in Maui who's been enjoying the fest thus far. And yeah, you're right, to all our new listeners who might be exposed to our wonderful radio station today here in New Orleans, and all of our fellow simulcast partners. So thank you so much for having us and including us in this magic.
1: Oh, we're so happy to do it. So we have had this partnership, WWZ has had this partnership with your radio station since 2018, right?
3: That is correct. It is with one of my fellow radio colleagues who unfortunately

0: actually passed this last year. Alan, Big Al Sheps, he and I were successful in helping establish this partnership with the help of Beth and David here at WWOZ. And it has been a delight for us to share this culture and this music with our listening audience on Maui. And the response each and every year has been fantastic. We get nothing but positive feedback relative to all the delightful music that people get exposed to. And also, I hope this is the case, that listening to the simulcast has inspired some folks from Maui to actually travel to the Jazz Festival in Abel. And to check out this magic in person, because it is truly a pleasure, privilege, and delight to be here. So
1: fantastic! Yeah. And is it the case that your radio station out there in Mana'o Radio was inspired in part by WWOZ? Is that right? That's how y'all started?
0: It was indeed, TR. And the way that as the story goes, it was founded in 2002. So we are a 24-year-old broadcasting station. A fantastic couple on Maui. Kathy Collins and Barry Shannon established a pirate radio signal out of their living room.
1: Okay.
0: And they modeled their radio station after WWOZ specifically. They wanted it to be a listener-supported station, a station that allowed its DJs to play the music that they wished. They really wanted to be out of the commercial mainstream model, and it has thrived as we see 24 years later. And it really is all about sharing the magic and the community of music, and especially live music. We have such a thriving musical culture on Maui with local Maui musicians and Hawaiian musicians. Mm-hmm. And it serves as a wonderful platform to connect community and bring people together to celebrate the joy of life. And many of the joys of life come through music, food, and sharing fellowship with other wonderful people. So.
1: As we know quite well around these parts. Birch, tell us about your program. What kind of stuff do you play?
0: Well, my show is actually what would be coined here, I believe, in the OZ nomenclature as a kitchen sink show.
2: Yes, there you go.
0: My show is called The Church of Birch. It typically runs every other Saturday night, and I play for about 4 hours. I oftentimes will bring in a palette of what I intend to play, but it often changes midstream, and that's part of the fun.
1: Of course.
0: So, and I really have to express the diversity that we have as a team of radio hosts. There are 40 plus volunteers. We're an all volunteer force. In fact, our entire station is run by volunteers. And we cover every musical genre across the board, which is really, I think, truly does represent and reflect the model of OZ as well.
1: Yeah.
0: Every time I come to town, and even when I'm not here now because of technology lends itself to it, I get new music that I haven't been exposed to when I'm listening to OZ. And I often think that's the case with our fellow listeners with Mana'o Radio.
1: So, fantastic.
0: And I know it is a difficult word to say at times, but I'll tell a little story about that as well, is that mana, as I understand it in the Hawaiian language, is life force. And this was explained to me by one of my first shows when a listener was kind enough to call in and give me a little backstory on this. So mana being the life force, Mana'o is spreading that life force, and we do that each and every day through music and at Mana'o Radio, and it is a pleasure.
1: It's so great to meet you, Birch. And you're a Jazz Fest regular. You come over pretty often, huh?
0: This is my 20-something year coming to Jazz Fest.
1: All right.
0: It's like coming to church, indeed, sure. For me. I have created so many fantastic relationships here in New Orleans. In fact, I have what I would consider family of choice here that I come and see every year as a matter of course. And it really sets the table nicely, if you will, for the remainder of the year. It leaves me recharged. And
1: what's some of your favorite stuff?
0: Well, I really like bouncing around, and today the big dilemma is going to be Herbie or Mavis.
1: Ah, yeah.
0: And this is a delight. It's these are good problems to have, I suppose.
1: Exactly.
0: But it's not an unusual problem at Jazz Fest to be in the dilemma of what are you going to go see. So today I intend to bop around, and it's always fun to slip by the Lanyap stage and see what surprise is going on in there, and just the surprise of what you encounter as you're off looking for good things to eat and friends to commune with. So
1: sounds great. So good to meet you, Birch.
0: You as well.
1: We've got Trumpet Mafia queued up here now. I want to do a tune from Trumpet Mafia. What do we got, Langston?
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0: 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the OZ DJs for putting the groove in our steps every day, Dwayne Fulton, Alex Domingo, and the 400 Guardians of the Groove family members from Green Acres Country Club in Metairie, Louisiana, wish you all a happy Jazz Fest. 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Bo and Amanda McDonald, Guardians of the Groove, and Hail Morpheus. Dr. Quentin Miner of Lakeview Endodontics. WWOZ board member Tara Hernandez is excited to support this amazing station that truly keeps our hearts and souls humming and in great spirits. Happy festing from the quintessential Ozillion and Jazz Fest fan known as Brass Pass 907, Casey Lipscomb, The Good Food Store and Smokin' Good Barbecue in Bethel, Maine. Snug Harbor Jazz Bistro gives a shout-out to all the beautiful people that make Jazz Fest the unique harmonic convergence that it is and always shall be. From Stella the Dog, in honor of the person who left a box of chicken fingers on the parade route.
1: 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The Hellion Hounds of Nashville and Friends of Dee's Country Cocktail Lounge of Madison, Tennessee, Pipes and Kelly, are proud Guardians of the Groove and thank all who join us in supporting OZ. Olivier House Players, Lola and Ginger, Chicagoan Ozillions, and Sunny Boy, O.H. Julie Nolubov and Jerry Puhalski of J. Nola Design and Riverbend Listening Room are proud to be Guardians of the Groove. The entire Cone Street All-Stars, including Carl, Ricky, Chris, Melt the Band, Lesh Crew, Garen, Dabs, JoJo, Molly, Natalie, Mike and Denise Zoll, and Wonder Dog, the Uptown Drooler. The Rao family, Rich, Cleary, and Musso and Frank, celebrating the finest radio station in the world. Happy festing from Karen Dunn with Wegman Desette CPAs. From Zach, a very happy early Mother's Day to my wife and brand new mother, Gia. Thank you for this precious blessing of our daughter, Zuri. My heart is full. Tammy LaLuga, your Space Coast home specialist in Titusville, Florida, working on the Space Coast with all the energy, love, and flair that is her soul city, New Orleans. Sam and Joe, shout out WWOZ and all the beautiful music we hear, not only from Pensacola, but worldwide.
0: 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Loretta and James Davis, guarding the groove and proudly waving our OZ flag in Montgomery, Texas. 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The entire Sir Roer family across Arizona, Texas, and Louisiana love WWOZ, even Walter the Basset Hound. Shout out to Groovers at Jazz Fest. Enjoy the music while KC Painting cares for your building vibes, keeping it colorful, keeping it groovy. Big shout out to the Water Collaborative for all you do to ensure everyone has access to clean water. Props from Colorado Springs. The Reeds thank the hosts who fill our days with joy, knowledge, and rhythm wherever we are. Now is the time to become a member of this incredible cultural institution. From Gordon in Silicon Valley to my friends Chris, Jane, Augie, and Monkey. Melanie and John from Irmo, South Carolina, thank each musician making Jazz Fest possible and WWOZ for bringing it to those who can't be in NOLA. A big Bayou St. John shout-out from Danimal to the hardworking team at WWOZ that keeps the greatest station in the nation flowing through the airwaves. From David and Allison in Boston, thanks to Leslie Cooper and Sally Young for the wonderful shows and to OZ for the two-week archive. 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
1: In memory of Georgia Eason, the Georgia Eason Foundation thanks WWOZ for their commitment to sharing the spirit of New Orleans with the world and keeping our souls dancing. From Susan and Jeff Unruh, shout out to Snooks, the king of all NOLA music store cats. A shout out to Art Neville in honor of my grandson, who was named after him. Missy and her parrot love listening and dancing to WWOZ, and you should too. 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Amy and Iggy in Charleston, South Carolina send big love and thanks to WWOZ for feeding our funky souls every day. Dr. Robert Keller of the Atlantic Coast Conservancy, bringing photovoltaic energy production to conserve land throughout the southeastern United States. The future is bright. NOLA's own Mr. Everything of the Only Good Vibes News Network. Leroy, a.k.a. Whistle Monster, and guests spread good NOLA vibes. Who dat? A big thank you from Jack, Mav, Otis, and Allison McCarroll, whose house doesn't feel like a home without WWOZ on all day.
0: Steve and Margo, a.k.a. the Burrows of Hollywood, believe that WWOZ and Jazz Fest are two of the major food groups, and they are key to living a healthy and happy life. 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Ed and Gail from Seabrook, Texas, listen to OZ to keep their memories of the Crescent City alive. Musician Kate Fagan truly appreciates the life-changing magic of Jazz Fest. In loving memory of Bob Nelson, who loved attending Jazz Fest. Audubon Companies, we design, build, and sustain what matters. Much love from Cat in the Hat crew, festing right since 1995, and happy birthday, Dennis Wilson. 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
2: What's going on, y'all? You have been listening to Trumpet Mafia. That was Dippy from the. They'll be here today, 2:15 at the OZ tent, right here. 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
3: T.R. 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
2: 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So before we get into that, we just heard from our second guest, Birch Smith, holding it down for Manoho Radio out in Hawaii. We wanted to make sure that we mentioned the production team, and shout out to his folks, David Rose, Tim and Tom Stokes, and Annie Byrne, holding things down on the Big Island. So shout out to them and our wonderful sister station. But we're going to talk a little bit about what we're looking forward to seeing when we get up on out of here and then finish doing our OZ duty. So what would you like to see?
3: Yeah, that's a good question. question, kind of an impossible question, Slayton, and there's so much going on out here, so much to choose from. I think you and I will finish up our shift around 3 o'clock, and I'm going to go over to the Cultural Exchange Pavilion because I have just come to love that space.
2: Yes.
3: This year, the theme country that we're focused on is Jamaica.
2: Right.
3: And I love Jamaican music, and the fact that there's going to be just wall-to-wall Jamaican live performances in there all day is really calling my name. They've got an artist during the first weekend of Jazz Fest created a massive mural over there, and I haven't had a chance to get over and see it yet. So I'm looking forward to getting over there and having a look at that mural. And they've got also that beautiful exhibit of all the concert posters along the wall that really give you a taste of the vibe in Jamaica looks like when they're just advertising local bands.
2: For
3: and
2: sure.
3: It's I want to look at that exhibit, look at that mural, and then just listen to whatever's going on over there. And then I have to make the impossible choice. Do I go hear Herbie, probably with Terrence Blanchard, or do I run over and hear Earth, Wind, and Fire? I'm probably going to try to mix and match a little bit. I think I'll probably run over and to the jazz tent and listen to Herbie Hancock for a little while, and then at some point I'm going to try to peel myself away and go listen to Earth, Wind, and Fire.
2: There you go.
3: I wanted to go catch the Isley Brothers last week, but I was on the radio and couldn't get on over there, so Earth, Wind, and Fire is a particular priority for me. Now, you were talking about Robin Barnes. Is that what you're going
2: to
3: go see?
2: Correct. Yeah, I think I'm gonna try to, you know, multitask, so to speak, which is hard to do, like Murph said a bit earlier, with the good problems of having so much great music. But definitely Robin Barnes and the Firebirds closing out the Lanyap stage. She just dropped a new album called Louisiana Love on May 1st. So it's a culmination of sorts, because I was on this stage right here on WWOZ last year, with Robin and Pat Casey, her husband, and they had done a show at the Rhythm Emporium, and now have an opportunity to come back to Jazz Fest and then perform at the Lanyap stage a year into working on that album. So it's a beautiful kind of full circle moment.
3: Sure.
2: So I'm looking forward to
3: that
2: checking
3: record
2: out.
3: Has come out. They were talking about working on it and last
2: Correct.
3: Time you saw them, and now it's out. So
2: indeed,
3: it'll be great. And those two are just magic together.
2: Yeah.
3: It is really a beautiful thing to experience, those two.
2: Sure.
3: I don't get to see them often enough, but every time I do, it's just mesmerizing.
2: There you go.
3: Absolutely amazing. You know, we've got next in just a minute, we're going to go to a live recording of Judith Owen. We captured her performance on Thursday at Economy Hall. Judith Owen is a piano player, a singer, a songwriter, an actress, a storyteller. She is so funny all the time and just so much fun. I was lucky enough to be at Piano Night on Monday night. And she was such a just phenomenon.
2: Nice.
3: Both at the piano, on the microphone, and just cracking people up, just being so funny. She has a brand new album out herself. It just dropped last week. 13 tracks of jazz, blues, big band stuff, all rooted right here in New Orleans. And as I say, it just came out last week. It's called Suit Yourself.
2: Oh, really?
3: She called Judith Owen and the Collars. It used to be Judith Owen and the Gentleman Collars, but now I think maybe there's some ladies in the band.
2: There you
3: some,
2: go.
3: Some of those guys are gentlemen.
2: Ain't nothing wrong with a little diversity. I'm here for it. Let's
3: there
2: get it.
3: There you go. Judith Owen and the Collars. This is, again, recorded live on Thursday at the Economy Hall tent right out here at the fairgrounds. Judith Owens at WWOZ 90.7 FM in New Orleans.

letting some little storm stop us, are we? That's right. That's why I love my baby. That's why I love New Orleans. Here's a little song to keep you all dry inside. That's why I love my baby. Two,

0: Yes, indeed. Let's hear you scream. That's Judith Owen and the Collars. We captured her performance live at the Economy Hall tent just on Thursday. We're playing it for you now at WWOZ 90.7 FM in New Orleans, WWOZ.org all around the world. Let's get right back to Judith Owen and the Collars at the Jazz Fest.
1: I figured you would be.
2: Whoa! Holy crap in hell.
1: I'm sorry about that. One, two, a one.

Inside Out. Turns out this is the last song of the set. Yeah, they're shutting us down because we don't want you to be electrocuted. So, I do. I don't see the problem here. I'll be fine. I'm wearing rubber. So, I'm going to end those last two songs of mine. This is also mine. I wrote this song with the fabulous Jameson Ross. Put your hands together. We don't care. We made you happy for 20 minutes. Kevin Lewis on cornet. Ricardo Pascal on sax. David Torkanowski on piano and organ. Jameson Ross on drums. Lex Wachowski on double bass. David Blankhorn on guitar. And me, Judith Owen, sorry to be leaving you so early. Let's raise the roof, everybody. I want you out your seats. I want you dancing. I want you happy. This is called Inside Out. I love you, New Orleans! Yeah.

0: All right, Economy Hall. Give it up for Jude Bowen and the callers. Yeah.
1: What's going on, y'all? You have been listening to Judith Owens and the Callers, previously re-recorded at Thursday Economy Hall right here live at Jazz Fest. And you're speaking with Slinks and Hughes, the connoisseur of fine rum, and my wonderful co-host.
2: T.R. Johnson with you.
1: And we are here, WWOZ 90.7 FM and WWOZ.org on the internet dial. We are sitting down with Jamiri Morgan, a musician and artist who is, as far as I'm concerned, after looking at this bio, Iron Man, as far as I'm concerned, you got four gigs over the last 2 days.
2: Yeah, man, so putting in the work.
1: Yes, sir. So opening the festival stage here today at 11:20.
2: Yes.
1: Then we also had two performances yesterday, the Cultural Pavilion stage as well as the Jazz and Heritage stage, and then later on at the Pavilion stage.
2: Yes.
1: So that's 4 and 2. Talk to me a little bit about, like, just how you get into the right mind frame to be able to put on that many shows and so many performances within a short bit of time.
2: My dad always told me, if you stay ready, you ain't got to get ready.
1: Sure, you're right.
2: So we're always ready to play the music, and we love music, so yeah, man.
1: There you go. Yeah. And then we've got Jamaica holding things down in the Cultural Pavilion here at Jazz Fest this year. Talk to us about that rich legacy. So you're the grandson of reggae legend Denroy Morgan, the son of Morgan Heritage member Gramps Morgan. So just talk to me about that childhood growing up in a home full of music. What is that like for you?
2: Man, it's always, music is always happening. Whether it's we're clapping and we're singing about the food that's good, we're always in the musical vibe as a family. It started with the musical part of my heritage of my family. It started with my granddad. He had a song. He was the first Jamaican artist to have a hit record from Jamaica on Billboard with a song called "I'll Do Anything for You." So I'll do anything for you. And then this would be a song. He was the first. It was a disco song, and from then my granddad was like the Joe Jackson of the reggae music.
1: Okay.
2: He trained my dad in a group called Morgan Heritage, which is five members: my dad and all siblings, my aunt and my three uncles, and my granddad nurtured them. They became legendary in reggae music, and I'm the third generation of my family carrying on the legacy. Last year, my Uncle Peter, which was the lead singer of Morgan Heritage, he passed away, and now I took on the baton to carry on the legacy with my family. So now I'm singing on stage with my dad.
1: Beautiful.
2: who actually nurtured me along the way. And it's crazy to be on the stage singing, you know, seeing my dad on the left and then my uncle and my auntie on the right. So it's a real heritage and a family legacy, and I'm honored to carry on the legacy alongside my family.
1: Beautiful, beautiful. And talk to us a little bit about, you know, the overall culture exchange, right, that's taking place between Jamaica in New Orleans. That's certainly a diaspora feeling and energy there. So what has that been like for you to be able to experience coming to New Orleans, performing literally four times in 2 days? You know what I mean? So what is that like? What has that been, that experience for you?
2: It's been a cultural experience for me, you know, a cultural blend, because Jamaica has such a vibrant culture, and New Orleans has such a vibrant culture. So it's very similar, I would say, culture. And when you blend these two cultures together, man, I'm glad they did Jamaica this year, because, like, it's I'm proud to wave the banner for Jamaica and be here for New Orleans people, because they are lovers of music, such as in Jamaica. We are lovers of music, from country music to reggae music, dancehall, ska music, all different genres. And I feel that the same way in New Orleans. When you come here, you're listening to jazz music, you're listening to country, you're hearing blues. So, you know, the culture is very diverse. And when you blend these two together, it's an amazing pot of gold.
1: Gotcha.
2: Yeah, man.
1: Okay.
2: And it's been a fun experience for me, just hearing the jazz music, hearing the gospel music here, and seeing how the musicians are so passionate about music and the culture here. I love it.
1: For sure. We're going to take a quick break. 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T.R., you got something for us?
3: You know, yeah, there's so much I'd love to talk to you about. Do you live in Kingston?
2: I live between Kingston and Miami.
3: Fantastic. Yeah. Okay, and go back and forth?
2: Yeah.
3: Okay, cool. I noticed when people talk about as you engage the reggae tradition, you bring in certain things. You've got some hip-hop in it as well. Is
2: Definitely.
3: That right?
2: Yeah, man.
3: Tell us about how you kind of have brought those two legacies together.
2: Well, I grew up between America and Jamaica, mm-hmm. so I got the best of both for us of how to bring the different genres of music. I grew up listening to 50 Cent, Lil Wayne, and you know, listening to singers like Usher and Chris Brown, who's one of my favorite singers. Yeah. So when you take that R&B music and blend that with reggae music, it's a thing called Lover's Rock. And that's what Lover's Rock is with R&B music mixed with reggae. And that's how I started my journey.
3: Fantastic. Yeah. Well, you had a hit song with something called Neighborhood Girl, also My Kingdom.
2: Yes.
3: Tell us about Neighborhood Girl.
2: Neighborhood Girl was one of my first hit record songs that blew up in Hawaii.
3: Okay.
2: Yeah, blew up in Hawaii. I went to win a show in Hawaii. And Neighborhood Girl is a song. It's actually a cover from an old song called it's a Jacob Miller song called Tenement Yard. Dreadlocks don't live in a tenement. And too much so and too much watch. Yeah, man. So it's really a rendition of that song, and I made it my own.
3: Fabulous.
2: Yeah, and the song called My Kingdom. Big up Wyclef Jean. He as an experienced artist in the industry, he's like an uncle to me because he's very close to my family as well. And I had the honor to do a record with him called My Kingdom, which is a song really talking about you owning your own kingdom, you owning your own thoughts and your ideas and loving yourself and being in control of your emotions and everything that happens around you. So yeah, My Kingdom, big up Wyclef Jean. That song came out a couple years ago. We have a video of it as well on YouTube.
3: Fantastic.
2: Yeah, so go check it out,
3: fantastic,
2: all the listeners.
3: Definitely will.
2: Yeah,
3: definitely will. Folks, we'll be right back to talk with Jimmy Morgan just a little bit more. First, though, about a word about our sister stations.
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3: 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We are live from the New Orleans Jazz Fest out here at the fairgrounds, an absolutely gorgeous Sunday afternoon. We've been visiting with Jamiri Morgan, brilliant Jamaican musician who's been playing a lot out here at the fest. We're going to be broadcasting his performance from yesterday. We're going to play it over the radio at 4:15 today. I'm really excited to catch that. I'm going to catch you live, though, first, right before that, at 3 o'clock over at the Exchange Pavilion. Jamiri, tell us, we're going to play one of your tracks right now, a tune called Higher We Go. Can you give us a little intro to tell us what this tune's about, where it came from?
2: So Higher We Go, this song was produced by Damian Junior Gang Marley, the son of Bob Marley. I'm currently in the studio working on an album with him right now. The album is slated to release later this year, this summer. And this is one of the leading singles off of the album called Higher We Go.
3: Fantastic.
2: Yeah, man, it's a happy song to make people, you know, when you have the highs and lows in love, but we like to stay on the high of love. So this one is called Higher We Go.
3: Fabulous. Folks, if you're listening to OZ this afternoon at 4:15, we're going to play Jamiri's entire set from yesterday. If you're out here at the fairgrounds, get over to the Cultural Pavilion at 3 o'clock to catch him in person. Here he is, a beautiful recording from him, Higher We Go, at WWOZ 90.7 FM in New Orleans, live from the New Orleans Jazz and Heritage Festival at the fairgrounds.

0: This is the WWOZ Livewire, your calendar of live music events for Sunday, May 3rd. Here are the shows for today. The Fairgrounds Racetrack has the New Orleans Jazz and Heritage Festival with over 70 acts spread across 13 stages, starting at 11 a.m. Apple Barrel has the T. Marie Trio at 6 p.m. Baca and All has Byron Asher at 7 p.m. Bamboo Liz features Midnight Brawlers at 5:30 and the Cat Kylie Experience at 9. BJ's Lounge hosts James McClaskey and the Rhythm Band at 9 p.m. Blue Nile presents Corey Henry and the Treme Funktet at 10:30. Broadside welcomes the Stanton Moore Trio featuring Robert Walzer and Will Bernard plus Frequinox at 9 p.m. Cafe Istanbul has Garage Mahal at 9 and the Fareed Haque Trio featuring Herlin Riley and Mark Brooks at midnight. Cafe Negril features John Lisi and Delta Funk at 6 and the Next Level Band at 10. Carrollton Station hosts the Last Waltz Tribute Show with Mama and Company at 8 p.m. Celebration Hall presents Big Six Brass Band at 9 p.m. Chicky Wawa welcomes Eric Lindell at 8 and Papa Molly's Birthday Bash, Papa Molly, Wally Ingram, and guests present The Music of David Lindley with Mama and Company at 10:30. Collins Hotel has Porch Fest with the John Papa Grow Trio at 7 p.m. DBA has Shotgun Jazz Band at 6 p.m. Domino Lounge features Azfest featuring Bacha Bunda, Rusty Laser, and more at 9 p.m. Euclid Records hosts The Luxurious Faux Furs plus Rubber Chicken at 6:30. 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hosts Kevin Scott, Terrence Higgins, Nir Felder, Rick Lohler, and Mark Radabaugh at 1 a.m. Mahogany Jazz Hall presents Big Joe Kennedy at 6 and the Mahogany Hall Swingsters featuring Roderick Pollen at 8 p.m. The Maple Leaf has Monsters with special guest Mike Dillon at 8, Jay and the Causeways with special guests at 10, and The Rumble featuring Chief Joseph Boudreaux at 1 a.m. New Orleans Jazz and Blues Market has The Triumvirate, Robert Glasper, Christian McBride, and Nicholas Payton at 8 and 10 p.m. Saturn Bar has Tefra Sound featuring Helen Gillet, Nikki Glaspy, and Brian Haas at 7 p.m. and Government Magic at 10 p.m. Snug Harbor hosts Zoe DePriester at 4:30 and Judith Owen and the Callers for two sets at 8 and 10 p.m. Spotted Cat presents Treme Brass Band at 6 and Pat Casey and the New Sound at 9. And Tipitina's welcomes Dumpsta Funk plus New Breed Brass Band at 9 p.m. For the entire listing of today's live music events, go to wwoz.org/livewire. 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
1: Yes, indeed.

0: Indeed, folks, that was a tune called Higher We Go from Jamiri Morgan. He is performing at the Cultural Exchange Pavilion in about 2 hours, and you can catch him pre-recorded on the radio at about 4:15. So if you're not here at the fairgrounds and still want to hear more of him, just keep it locked to this channel or your browser at this spot, because that is where you'll be hearing his great, great, beautiful fusion of reggae with hip-hop and R&B and other kinds of pop music. An extraordinary artist, and I'm very excited to check him out in more detail. Folks, we're going to carry the Gerald French and his original Tuxedo Jazz Band up in just a little bit. He is a true giant. The legacy that he is operating out of, this band, the original Tuxedo Jazz Band, has been in continuous operation for 116 years. They were founded in 1910 by Papa Celestine, and Gerald French is the fifth leader of the band. He is running the operation now. This is the fifth person to be at the steering wheel of this incredible legacy. Again, they were founded in 1910 by Oscar Papa Celestine, a great cornetist who made some historic recordings. And now, all the way 116 years later, Gerald French is running the band. And they performed in Economy Hall yesterday. And we're going to check them out in just a moment here on WWOZ. You familiar with Gerald French and the original Tuxedo Band?
1: A little something. I know Gerald just not only from being an OZ DJ, but also, you know, Black Masking Indian, and just, you know, as you mentioned, the fifth band leader of the original Tuxedo Jazz Band. So I think at the end of the day, he is what we in this city would call just the true quintessential cultural community member, right? Hitting all those check boxes at the end of the day and bringing it.
0: Yeah, absolutely.
1: And an educator. So.
0: Yeah, he goes all over the world, of course, and his roots here run so deep. Every Monday night, he performs at the Mahogany Jazz Hall in the French Quarter. So, folks, if you're just visiting New Orleans and you're not getting out of here right away, you're looking for something to do on Monday night, you can go by the Mahogany Jazz Hall in the French Quarter and hear them in a kind of intimate, quieter indoor gig, and that should be a lot of fun. Just an incredible drummer and personality. He plays with so many different people in so many different contexts. Last time I was talking to him, he had just gotten back from Japan.
1: Love it.
0: Where he is adored and revered for what he does. But despite his world travels, he is just truly anchored here. The Monday night gig at Mahogany Hall, and wherever the original Tuxedo Jazz Band is happening, you know Gerald French is going to be drumming and conducting and calling the tunes. He is an incredible force. It should be something. All right, we're going to go to something from the Dixie Cups. I got a signals crossed. We're going to go to a pre-recorded performance of Gerald French and the original Tuxedo Jazz Band at WWOZ 90.7 FM in New Orleans.
2: All right, we got one more coming for you today. Please give it up for Gerald French and the original Tuxedo Jazz Band. Let him hear it.
3: All right, Jazz Fest, how y'all doing? Everybody's all right? I said everybody's all right. Thank y'all for coming out in this horrible weather to see us, and we will not disappoint you. Is that all right? I want to dedicate today's set to my cousin. She passed away last weekend, and her name was Suzanne Marie French Pruitt was her name. And she had been battling diabetes for the last 12 years, and she finally got a kidney, and something went terribly wrong, and she passed on. So her funeral was today, and I wasn't there to make it today, so today I'm dedicating my set to the memory of Suzanne Marie French Pruitt. All right? So we're going to open up with this song. This is one of our favorites. And at the club, they call it Pete Rose. But that's not the name of the song. The name of the song is He Rose. It's an old gospel song. Check this out, y'all. Hope y'all enjoy it.

Yes, indeed, he wrote. Yes, sir. Well, we gonna take you back to the old days. We gonna do an old favorite. This is one of our favorites, especially when we go to Europe's. And we like this song. We the gelato kings up here. We like the gelatos. So we gonna do this one for you. This is a new one. The title, Ice Cream, You Scream. We all scream for ice cream.

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that magic spell you cast. It's lovely, unruly. 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And though I close my eyes, I see lovely and rose. When you press me to your heart,

0: That's Gerald French on vocals, y'all. Put your hands together. Yes, sir. Gerald French on vocals and drums. How the music feel so far? Y'all good? Yes, sir. On the count of three, everybody shout out where you're from. One, two, and three. Yeah, we didn't been that before.
1: Yes, indeed. Well, we're going to do one more before we get our featured vocalists up. And this goes out to my cousin. And yes, indeed. Hopefully she's here in spirit. One bright morning,

0: Yes. Yay. Ladies and gentlemen, please keep your hands together for the beautiful, the talented, the amazing. Give it up, y'all, for Miss Yolanda Robinson. Show us some love.
1: How y'all doing? Thank y'all so much for being here on such a terrible weather day. But happy Jazz Fest 2026, y'all.

Yes, indeed. You're listening to Gerald French and the original Tuxedo Jazz Band, recorded yesterday, excuse me, the day before at Economy Hall. We're playing it for you now at the WWOC Jazz broadcast from the fairgrounds at Jazz Fest, 90.7 FM. The original Tuxedo Jazz Band has Yolanda Robinson on vocals. That's Topsy Chapman's daughter. We'll go right back to the recording now of the original Tuxedo Jazz Band at WWOC 90.7 FM in New Orleans.

Thank you so, so, so much. Okay, now, y'all got to do a little work. I need y'all to put your hands together for me. Yeah, there you go, right there. Oh, yeah. Even though it's raining outside, sunshine in

0: Thank you so much.
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2: The original Tuxedo Jazz Band recorded Friday in Economy Hall. Been enjoying them. We're going to go back to them just a little bit. Slankson, I was just realizing that band's been around for 116 years continuous operation. It's incredible.
3: Yeah, I mean, at the end of the day, I don't think it gets any better than that when you can continuously, when we talk about legacy, right, when we talk about culture within the city of New Orleans, this is probably the one of the best examples of that, right? Yeah. When you have the fifth band leader holding things down, but also a jazz band that has been around for over a century.
2: That's right. They go back to really the Armstrong era. Armstrong barely had a band in 1910, and so it's an incredible thing. Every Monday night, they perform at Mahogany Hall. So, folks, if you're in town visiting, let's say, and you're not getting out of here until, you know, a little bit after the fest, looking for something on Monday night, Mahogany Hall would be a great, great option. Gerald Flinch does so many things. We were talking earlier, he just goes all over the world. He plays with the Dixie Cups, for example. He plays with so many other groups. And last time I spoke with him, he had just flown in from Japan, where he was over there on some type of blues assignment, if you will. And just an incredible artist. Yolanda Robinson is the vocalist in that band right now. She is Topsy Chapman's daughter. Okay. And so that's a family that has got some talent running through it. I'm loving the sound of Yolanda singing. Got all kinds of stuff to get to, folks. There's so much happening. I'm going to get a snack before long. You've been thinking about some food, Slankston?
3: That's just as much music as I like to come and enjoy a jazz fest. I like the food just as much.
2: Hallelujah.
3: Probably on an equal hand, so to speak. So,
2: yeah. It's getting to be food time, food 30, something like that.
3: Right.
2: You know? And I haven't made up my mind. You know, but people are talking about there's a Jamaican. There's some Jamaican offerings here of the culinary sort, and I kind of would love to check that out. I've got to find my way over to the Jamaican place.
3: I've heard good things about the rice and peas, the oxtail stew, you know, and New Orleans, for the most part, when we think about our, you know, when we think about the various foods that we have across the spectrum, Jamaican, we're not really doing as much as we can. So I think this is your opportunity. If you're at the fest grounds or you're looking for a good plate, I think this is the time to get up on it.
2: There you go. I'm sure they got plantains. I'm going to start with the plantains.
3: Work your way up slowly but surely. That's how we do it.
2: Indeed. We're going to check out our sister stations that are simulcasting this broadcast with us and be back for more of the original Tuxedo Jazz Band at 90.7 FM in New Orleans.
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1: We're going to close out with Richard's song. Is that all right? Give it up for Richard one more time. Y'all show him some love. Check this out, ladies.

0: That's Gerald French on vocals, y'all.
1: Yes, indeed. Louis Armstrong.
0: Yes, sir.
1: Let me introduce the band to you one more time. On the piano, give it up for Brother Paul Longstreet. On the bass, Mr. Richard Moulton. On the guitar, Brother Detroit Brooks. On the clarinet and the saxophone, give it up.

0: Yes, indeed. We're going to see y'all next time. Thank you.
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2: 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You were just listening to Gerald French and the original Tuxedo Jazz Band, previously recorded Friday at Economy Hall 10th. I am Slankson Hughes, the connoisseur fine wine, with my lovely co-host,
3: 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Johnson.
2: And we have been joined by none other than, when you talk about Jazz Fest and so many other major events taking place across the country, but since we are at Jazz Fest, we're going to talk about Jazz Fest, and our wonderful sign maker, Nan Parati, is here. Welcome. How are you today?
4: Well, way better now. That was cool. I'm hiring you.
2: Hey, let's get it. Let's talk. Let's talk offline.
4: All right.
2: But yeah, we were talking a little bit offline. When you think about New Orleans, so we're going to talk very specifically New Orleans, Asheville, Massachusetts.
4: Yeah.
2: Now, Katrina hits. You find yourself all the way up north. Talk to us a little bit about what was going on up there, and then how you made your way back.
4: Well, right before Katrina, I had been invited up to Massachusetts to work a festival, the Green River Festival, which I still work to this day. But it was supposed to be just for 1 year. They even said, do it for 1 year, we'll keep the signs, that's all we want. So I don't know if you remember Klondike, who used to be the sound guy here. He lived up there, and so he was the connection. So I went up there to do that, and I had a friend who lived in a tiny town called Asheville. 1,700 people way up in the mountains, and just a gorgeous little place. So I'm staying with her, looking around, and at that point, my life at that point, and I'm not at all complaining, but it had become the kind of world where, in production, as you know, you make it happen, you make it happen, you make it happen. If you want an aardvark at 3 a.m., you send out the runner, you get an aardvark, you're going to make it happen, you know, regardless of what's going on, which is a cool life, and I'm not complaining. At the same time, you never touch your life. You're always working. You never have time to sit down or think about things because you're making it happen.
2: Correct.
4: And so I'm in this little town of 1,700 people up in the mountains where if you want to buy groceries, you got to really think what you're going to need because it's going to take you half an hour to get to the grocery store. And it was just an interesting, cool little place. So I was really enjoying it. And I have to say, it's my own dang fault. I said out loud, wouldn't it be fun if for some reason I couldn't go back to New Orleans right away? I meant right away. I didn't mean for life.
2: Gotcha.
4: And so God heard that, sent out the runner, got a hurricane named Katrina, brought it back, took out, I had 8 feet of water in my house and the mid-city. And so I was stuck up in Massachusetts for longer. And then all that time while I was there was this little tiny store sitting there. It had been empty for a while, built in 1835, called Elmer's. And I kept looking at it going, community, wouldn't it be fun to own a little cool little place? And I had lived in so many places in New Orleans, and that's what I loved about New Orleans was that community. Right. And I was just, you know, beset by it. And I went crazy. I went out of my mind after I lost my house, and I took some insurance money, and I bought that little place and opened a restaurant, which I don't even cook at all, but that's great. That's why you have a chef. And so we had a great, great time. And so now what I do now with that, I ended up selling the place in 2018. But to this day, I still live down there half the year. I mean, up there half the year and here half the year. And it's a great life, boy, let me tell you.
3: Well, and we need to note, folks, if you don't realize who we're talking to, we are talking to the person who creates all the signage at all the stages at Jazz Fest and has been doing this since 1985.
4: Mm-hmm.
3: You are the only sign creator.
4: Mm-hmm.
3: It has been happening for 42 years.
4: Uh-huh.
3: That is incredible. To me, this is the icing on top. So iconic has your sign making become, there are now two fonts named after you.
4: Yes, yes.
3: Yeah, it is incredible. One is called, after, because your name is Nan, they call it Nanuscript.
4: Right.
3: What's the other one called?
4: Fun Times Roman.
3: Fun Times Roman. Because we do fun times around here, don't
4: That's
3: we?
4: That's right.
3: This is incredible. And so you do the signs at every stage all around Jazz Fest. Those are your signs. Mm-hmm. But you're also doing it for the Newport Folk Festival, the Newport Jazz Festival. You're doing it with other places, too?
4: Yeah, around the country.
3: Okay.
4: Around the country. I mean, I live here, I live there, but I travel all the time. So this is actually the longest place I live because I'm here for 6 months working on Jazz Fest, and then I jump back in my truck and go all the other places.
3: So I'm so curious, when you make one of these signs, is this sort of a long, meticulous, painstaking process, or do you kind of like fire it out and it comes out exactly the way you want it in 3 seconds?
4: Yes, I always say it takes, you know, people say, how long does it take you to make a sign? And I say 42 years and 3 seconds because I've been doing it for so long, I don't have to measure it out or draw. I mean, I will sometimes, but for the most part, I just look at it and I make it happen.
3: And it happens in a matter of seconds.
4: Yeah.
3: Because after 42 years,
4: you know
3: your arm knows how to do this.
4: Right.
3: I just think I've never talked to someone who's had a font named after them. I just can't process that. Is it on my laptop, you think?
4: No, I know it's not.
3: Okay.
4: That's mine. You can't have that.
3: Okay. I want to download this font and start doing all my emails in Nanuscript.
4: My lawyer's here somewhere. You can talk to her about that.
3: Okay. I'm going to try to skip the lawyers, but I'll just leave that font alone. But it sure is, it's just an incredible thing because they're very beautiful.
4: Thank you.
3: And they have this elegance and kind of quickness about them, and they are kind of, I mean, it's to me, it's a symbol of jazz. Whenever I run into one of these signs at the radio station or wherever it might happen to be, it just instantly conjures that Jazz Fest feeling.
4: Oh, cool.
3: You know? How did this all start? When did you start doing this? It's 42 years ago.
4: Well, professionally 42 years ago. My dad was a graphic designer, so I learned literally at his feet. He showed me how to do all this kind of stuff. And so I always did it just for fun all those years. And then I got, in 1983, I got a job at the old Whole Food Company.
3: Yeah.
4: On Esplanade.
3: Yeah, and, right there.
4: Yeah, right. And I, now Ken Seiko's. And I worked in the produce department for about 2 weeks, and I got fired, you know, for talking too much.
3: Okay.
4: And I said, but you should put me in cheese, because in cheese you got to talk a lot.
3: Exactly.
4: Okay. Put me in cheese, got fired a couple weeks later for whatever.
3: Okay.
4: And the day I got fired the second time, the sign writer was leaving. And I said, that's my real job, I promise. I know how to make signs, I promise. So this is your last chance. So Peter Roy hired me as a sign writer, and that worked out, and that turned out. And then 2 years later, Nancy Oxenschlager came over from the Jazz Fest and said, we need a sign writer. And so the first year, I just made the signs for the artist names.
3: Mm-hmm.
4: And then the next year, Wire Dog, who used to work here, said, can you make parking signs? Mm-hmm. And I said, yeah. And he said, could you make no parking signs? I can do that, too. So that's it just started growing and growing and growing.
3: So you make signs all the time now?
4: Yeah.
3: Wow.
4: Oh, yeah. Yeah, yeah. I mean, I also do other work out here, too. Design all the backdrops. I do a lot of the design work out here, too, as well.
3: I didn't know.
4: Yeah.
3: So
4: yeah.
3: The sign, folks, you're hearing it here first. The backdrop work, the signs, it's all coming from one hand, and this has been the case since 1985.
4: Yeah.
3: That's
4: yeah.
3: a little while back.
4: Yeah. Yeah. We do have more artists now designing things, but it used to be just me. But mm-hmm. now we have more now, and it's cool. Yeah, we have a good time.
5: And we're looking at roughly about 3,000 signs, right, all across
4: right.
5: Jazz Fest.
4: Yes, uh-huh, wow. Every year, every okay. new ones, every year.
5: Now, a question that I have for you, thinking about that many signs, and, you know, carpal tunnel is the thing, how do you maintain that good wrist strength and that good hand strength while you're working on those signs?
4: Baby Jesus.
5: Yeah, there you go.
4: That's all I got.
3: Thanks, baby Jesus.
4: Yes.
3: It helps. That's great.
4: Yeah, occasionally people will say, hey, would you like a hand massage? Yes, indeed.
5: Yeah.
4: And that's great, but that's it. Yeah.
3: Wow, what a story. And Hurricane Katrina settled you into Massachusetts for a while.
4: Yeah.
3: And sort of expanded your horizons that way.
4: Right. So
3: I'm glad we still got you around here at least half a year.
4: Oh, I got the best life in the world. Sorry, y'all.
3: It's really good. All right, folks. Nan Parati, the sign maker extraordinaire. You've seen her work. If you've seen anything at Jazz Fest, you've seen her signs. And it's been that way for 42 years. Congratulations on becoming a legacy and having fonts named after you.
4: Thank
3: I'm
4: you
3: gonna
4: very
3: get
4: much.
3: These fonts.
4: Yeah.
3: All right,
4: that.
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6: 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The Fairgrounds Racetrack has the New Orleans Jazz and Heritage Festival with over 70 acts spread across 13 stages, starting at 11 a.m. Apple Barrel has the Timmeri Trio at 6 p.m. Bacchanal has Byron Asher at 7 p.m. Bamboulas features Midnight Brawlers at 5:30 and the Cat Kylie Experience at 9. 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hosts Kevin Scott, Terrence Higgins, Nir Felder, Rick Lohler, and Mark Radabaugh at 1 a.m. Mahogany Jazz Hall presents Big Joe Kennedy at 6 and the Mahogany Hall Swingsters featuring Roderick Pollen at 8 p.m. The Maple Leaf has Monsters with special guest Mike Dillon at 8, Jane the Causeways with special guests at 10, and The Rumble featuring Chief Joseph Boudreaux at 1 a.m. New Orleans Jazz and Blues Market has The Triumvirate, Robert Glasper, Christian McBride, and Nicholas Payton at 8 and 10 p.m. Saturn Bar has Tefra Sound featuring Helen Gillet, Nikki Glaspie, and Brian Haas at 7 p.m. and Government Magic at 10 p.m. Snug Harbor hosts Zoe DePriester at 4:30 and Judith Owen and the Callers for two sets at 8 and 10 p.m. Spotted Cat presents Treme Brass Band at 6 and Pat Casey and the New Sound at 9. And Tipitina's welcomes Dumpster Funk plus New Breed Brass Band at 9 p.m. For the entire listing of today's live music events, go to wwoz.org/livewire. 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
3: Yes, indeed, folks. So much stuff happening around the Crescent City tonight, way up into the wee hours of tomorrow morning. In fact, we are on the final day of the official Jazz Fest out here at the fairgrounds. The music, of course, will keep rolling all night, all around town. So much great stuff happening. My name is T.R. Johnson. I'm here with the great Slingston Hughes. How are you, Slingston?
7: I'm doing well. How are you doing?
3: I'm doing really well. I'm excited to see that Andrew Duhon has just sat down with us. How are you, Andrew?
8: I am so good. Feeling great. What a beautiful day at the fest. You know, you exert yourself on the stage, but it was like central AC out there. It's beautiful. Very I hardly beautiful. Broke a sweat.
3: That's great. Great. You just finished playing on the Fado Doe stage, huh?
8: That's right. Yeah.
3: How'd you feel? Was it good?
8: Truly special. I mean, folks just engaged. You know, I'm a songwriter type. You know, it's a little mellower than maybe your funk set or you know sort of thing. So
3: right. So
8: you know, instead of seeing like shoulders bobbing when I play, sometimes they're just like locked in. Mm-hmm. Is the best case scenario. And they truly were just locked in, singing along. They were with me, as you say, and it was beautiful.
3: Wow, you've got a new single out, and we should remind people that you kind of, there's a tradition. You represent, you know, a tradition in Louisiana. Mm-hmm. Talking about Bobby Charles, Jesse mm-hmm. Winchester,
8: sure,
3: and that's kind of the legacy you're in. You've got a record called the Parish Record that just came out relatively recently, right?
8: Last year, yes, sir.
3: Tell us about that record a little bit.
8: Sure. I mean, you know, it's what is this, the fifth, sixth record, and you know. Made a record in Nashville, made a record, you know, here and there. You chase your ambition, you go work with a producer to see what you can create. create together. And I think this time I wanted to bring it back home, as they say. Just go to our what feels like home, our home base at Dockside Studios in Maurice, Louisiana.
3: Great.
8: Justin Tockett is the house engineer and also a excellent producer in his own right. But it just felt like we were going back to camp out for a week in the place that we know. And play the songs that we had been playing on the road. Let's make a record, lay it down. And several of those songs remind me of home. You know, they mention memories of Louisiana, so the name The Parish Record felt right.
3: Perfect. Where in Louisiana did you grow up?
8: I grew up in Metairie, you know. So, you know, playing baseball and riding my bike around town. It wasn't until, like, junior high until I started wandering around the French Quarter and figuring out that it wasn't just the burb, you know. There was something special about this place. And now we're in the van a lot, but it's this cyclical process of leaving at town and sharing the songs and then missing home and coming back and like falling in love with it in a new way, a new place, a new corner, a new night of something going down. You know,
3: you gonna be on the road this summer?
8: Yeah. Tomorrow is our only off day, but we got to get to Nashville, which is our first show the next day, and we're bopping all the way up to Maine and back, so it's about a month on the road, yeah.
3: That's all the way up to Maine and back. That's going to be...
8: Packing your wet wipes. Oh, yeah, it'll be a long one.
3: That sounds great.
5: And as you just mentioned, and TR mentioned as well, right, so you have a tour that's taking place, Stop Motion. Did I get that right?
8: That's right, yeah. You know, I just, you know, sometimes you need a good tour name. Just you know, name it something. So I named it Stop Motion, sort of... I guess my idea was we feel like every stop along the way is a chance to slow it down, connect with these folks who came out. You know, I don't know anybody in Roanoke, Virginia, but that show sold out yesterday.
5: Right.
8: It's just amazing. Like, go to places where strangers have connected with these stories. And so, constant motion, yet stopping to, you know, there you go, Stop Motion tour.
3: Man, I can't help but notice you got a harmonica sitting on the table in front of you.
8: Funny you should notice that.
3: Yeah. I wonder if you might be so kind as to put a little wind through there.
8: I will give that a shot. So
3: I didn't
8: have an acoustic guitar, otherwise I would have played something a little more that I'm used to. I haven't played this song in a while, but it is a song that I wrote on just harmonica. So I'm going to try this one out. It's called Old Woman, I believe. Yeah, this is called Old Woman.

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0: Thank you so much, yes. Andrew Duhon. Yeah. Beautiful. 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You've got a new single out called Algorithm and Blues, right?
1: That's right. Did you get the pun?
0: I just did. It's not just rhythm and blues. It's algorithm
1: there
0: and blues.
1: There it is. Yes,
0: thank
1: sir.
0: You. Give us a look. Tell us about this tune a little bit, and then we'll play it.
1: Sure. I think, you know, I came up with that idea, Algorithm and Blues, some time ago, and never before has it been more obvious what that song is about. So the song wrote itself, really. But, you know, it started with the streaming platforms. Now it's AI. It's just, yeah. It feels like we're kind of losing touch of the human touch, and I think it's just a wry little commentary, like, are you seeing this? Yeah. Are we seeing this? You know, and trying to keep it tongue-in-cheek, but pointing it out, you know, that's in, so.
0: Let's check it out, folks, at WWOZ 90.7 FM in New Orleans. Here's a new single from Andrew Duhon, Algorithm and Blues.

0: What's going on, y'all? Happy Jazz Fest Sunday. You just finished listening to our latest interviewee, Andrew Duhon, with Algorithm and Blues. And myself, Slankson Hughes, and my wonderful co-host here, T.R. Johnson. We're getting ready to get on out of here, go and check out some wonderful shows, some great music, as well as some good food.
1: Yes,
0: so
1: indeed.
0: We're about to sign off. Before we do that,
1: hey, thank you, Slankson. It's such a pleasure to work with you. Hope we do this again next year. It's just been a ball here. Folks, the weather could not be more gorgeous. There is so much music happening. There's a bunch of people out here, but it's not badly crowded. You know, it's not unpleasant trying to move around out there. So if you're debating whether or not to zip over here, I would recommend that you do. And if you're listening from the comfort of your home somewhere out there in the big wide world, keep on doing it. We got all kinds of great stuff coming. Diana Reeves is coming up next. She has a record coming out later this year with Branford Marsalis. Very excited to hear that. So the set from Diana Reeves was recorded yesterday in the jazz tent. We're going to play it for you now. Once again, thank you, Slankson. A pleasure to work with you. And we'll talk again. WWLZ 90.7 FM in New Orleans. Here's Diana Reeves.
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Thank you so much. Oh, thank you.

0: Yes, indeed, y'all. We're listening to Diane Reeves recorded yesterday in the Jazz Tent. He live on WWE OZ 9.7 FM. We're smack dab in the middle of New Orleans at the New Orleans Fairgrounds. My name is Derek Freeman. I'm here with my good friend Bryce Nicely. What's up to the people?
1: What's happening? What's up, Derek? How are you? What's up, people out there everywhere, wherever you're listening? Thanks for tuning in with us here live at the Fairgrounds.
0: Yes, indeed, y'all. We got 4 hours left of Jazz Fest, and we're just trying to pack as much in as we can.
1: It's the home stretch now.
0: Home stretch, baby. Coming up, we got an interview with Miss Angela Seaver, and she is with the Divine Ladies.
1: Divine Ladies Social Aid and Pleasure Club, right?
0: That's right. So we can't wait to hear about some culture and history from her. In the meantime, we're going to go back to Miss Diane Reeves, recorded yesterday live at the Jazz Tent, here from WWOZ 9.7 FM and www.oz.org. Ta-da.
2: Oh, thank you so much. You've been so amazing. I hope you enjoy the rest of this fantastic festival. Every time I'm invited here, I just have such a good time. I know so many people, and I just saw somebody that I worked with for a whole lot of years, a great bass player, Mr. Chris Severin, standing up on the side of the stage, and it felt good to see him. But anyway, you know, I am currently now in my 69th year of life. And I have to tell you, I've been doing this for over 50 years. I mean, I can actually say that. And a lot of the things that I dreamed of, some of them came true, some of them never manifested. But there were so many things that I could not have ever imagined that happened in my life. And I always think it's because when you're young, and especially around the people I grew up with, the elders would come and they would always touch you, put their hand on your shoulder, grab your hand, look you straight in the eye, and they would be saying, good morning, how you doing, what are you up to? But really what they'd be doing is blessing your life, because they knew that there was so much more out there that you could even ever imagine, and they wanted it all for you. So let's keep those things together, where we bless our children, because, whoo, boy, we need each other more than we know. Anyway, I grew up in a family of storytellers, and I couldn't wait, you know, as a kid to be able to tell my stories. I remember all of the family members were incredible cooks, and they would make these great dinners around the holidays or just on Sunday, you know, just anything to come together. And then we'd eat this fabulous food just like you do down here. Like just a few minutes ago, we had some of them church sandwiches. Man, they were, and people know them, funeral sandwiches, you know what I'm talking about. They're real simple, and they just taste so good, you could eat a whole bunch of them. They were backstage, I was like reminiscing. But anyway, we would have these great family dinners, and the dishes and the food would be cleared away, and all the kids would sit on the laps of the adults, and they'd start telling these stories. And the greatest of them all was my grandmother. Oh, she could reach back and she could tell some stories. And it was so vivid and so clear that I just felt like I was there. And I remember I tell my mother, I said, Mama, remember the time when we did? She said, girl, you weren't even thought of when that happened. But they were that clear. And I remember the first time I got a chance at the table about 5 years old to tell my story. And they were patient. I don't know what I said. They don't know what I said, but they listened. But from there on, you know, I ended up moving. I had an opportunity, grew up, to move to California, which is like where I met John. And I always say I had an opportunity to starve and be cold and go to the east, or starve and be warm and go to LA. So I picked LA. And while I was out there, my grandmother made her transition. And it was then that I wrote my very first story. And here it is for you.

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Thank you so much. You've been wonderful.

0: All right, you have been listening to Diane Reeves, recorded yesterday at the Jazz Tent right here at the Jazz Festival in New Orleans. This is WWOZ 90.7 FM here in New Orleans. What an incredible set from Ms. Diane Reeves. And we are happy to be bringing you this live today. We've got some interviews coming up right now. Who are we? My name's Bryce Nice, and I'm here with...
1: I'm Derek Freeman.
0: Derek Freeman. Who are we? We're going to do a little interview right now, I think.
1: Right now, we have the Divine Ladies in the house.
0: Wonderful.
1: We have Miss India Seaver and Miss Angelina Seaver. I believe they're sisters, right? Is that correct?
2: Actually, we're mother and daughter.
1: Oh, mother and daughter.
0: Beautiful, beautiful.
1: Anyway, Divine Ladies, y'all paraded today, huh? How was that?
3: It was fun.
1: Yeah. Yep.
3: Yes, it was fun. We've been doing it for quite a few years.
1: Yeah, of course.
3: We enjoy it.
1: Yes, indeed. Y'all had a band with you this time?
2: Yeah, we had the Untouchables.
1: Oh, the Untouchables. Cool, awesome. And how long y'all's club been around?
3: 25 years. 25 years. Last year we had about our big 25-year anniversary.
1: Uptown, right?
3: Yes, Uptown.
1: That's what I thought.
3: Yes.
0: Congratulations on 25 and 26 now.
3: And 26 now, yes.
0: Beautiful. So when is your normal parading?
3: Our parade Sunday is May 17th.
1: Oh, that's my birthday.
3: The third.
1: Happy birthday. And I live uptown, so.
3: Okay, ta-da. Come on and see us.
0: There you go.
3: And it's every third Sunday in May.
0: Okay,
3: yes.
0: Beautiful.
3: Yes. St. Charles and St. Andrew.
1: And then they take Jackson.
3: And we take Jackson.
1: All right.
3: No, we St. Charles, St. Andrew, and we go to Washington Avenue.
1: Washington, because I don't want to tell people where I live. But
3: okay, well, yeah.
1: I live on the route.
0: Okay. We can see everybody out
1: there. Exactly.
0: Yes. So what? So you created this. You started this club, right?
3: I started this club.
0: Okay.
3: 25 years ago, sitting at my kitchen table, me, my mom, in India. Was
0: beautiful.
3: A
0: beautiful family affair.
3: Yes, yes. And... long story short, we opened the dictionary, and it fell in Divine.
1: Oh, look at that.
3: India said that's the name of the club.
1: That, look at God. That, yep. Just like
3: and
1: that,
3: and for 25 years, that's what we've been doing, and we've become Divine.
0: That's beautiful.
1: So who came up with all these big ideas? I feel like one year y'all had a camel, helicopters, y'all all kind of...
3: The camel came from our king, which was Marvin.
1: Right.
3: All the ideas in the... The entrances is me and India.
1: Uh-huh.
3: India will tell anybody and everybody, the month of May, she don't sleep.
0: Right.
3: She don't sleep. I mean, my wheels are turning, and I'm texting her, and my wheels are turning, and we're, like, trying to get it together.
2: Literally, I told her last night. She sent me some pictures to be like, what you think? I say, Angel, go to bed. Please.
1: I got 2 weeks. You got time. You got plenty.
0: Wait, so tell us, though, because I think for people who don't know, it's a secret, right, up until that moment, right?
2: Absolutely. Our entrance is definitely a secret. Actually, this year, we put the surprise out that our entrance is up there. But as far as theme-wise, everything is a secret until May 17th.
1: I know y'all gonna be clean.
2: Yeah, wear your pink and orange.
3: Pink and orange.
1: Yes, indeed.
0: So you can announce the color.
2: Yeah, absolutely.
3: Yeah, we've been telling people the color so that they know and come
0: can
3: out.
0: Can match, too.
3: Yes. Yeah.
0: Okay, cool. Yes. So that on that day, what is there a particular time of day y'all come out?
2: So we start at 1 p.m.
0: Okay.
2: From the new, a.k.a. the old Eiffel Bar.
0: Okay, right.
2: And we can follow from there. You can also go on wwoz.org/streets. You'll hear more of the second line and me as well.
0: Okay, great.
2: We're doing the interview, and you'll see us meet some people.
0: Wonderful.
1: Can't wait for it.
0: Yeah, like that's going to be a good Sunday.
1: Stand in front of the house.
0: How many bands y'all have on that?
2: We have one band.
0: Okay, great.
1: Who is the band?
2: The True Brass Band.
1: Oh, there you go.
0: There you go.
2: So yes, you have some fire footwork, some fire fashion,
0: right,
2: and a fire band.
0: That's beautiful. Okay.
1: And where y'all ending around at?
2: We are ending at Jessup Daiquiri's across from Broad and Washington. So
1: gotcha.
2: When you cross Broad, yeah.
1: Okay, cool. Perfect.
0: So folks that don't know, you start there where you already spoke about the band leads, and then usually make a couple stops, right? You got a couple stops that
2: you're
0: announce
2: gonna
0: on the
2: us, way. You're going to see us Second and D, Barrett's Lounge, okay, before Second and D. Then we're going to be on...
1: Barone and Washington.
2: Yes. And also you're going to see us on Washington and LaSalle. That's one of our big main stops where we're going to toast the king, which is Edward Iconic Taco Carter. He is an educator, very big in fashion as well.
1: Yeah, perfect.
2: Yes.
1: You are too, huh? I hear you.
2: Yes.
1: Somebody tell me you're a little fashionista. Tell us about that. You got more ventures outside of the
2: Well, I do
1: the club. We can talk about it. Go ahead. Plug yourself.
2: So for me, I am India the Doll. You probably heard of me on Taking It to the Streets, Hello Kings, Queens, and all those worlds in between. I have my big girl job in surgery, but I love doing my modeling, fashion, helping with Divine, and everything in between.
1: Look at that. Every woman.
0: That is, yeah. So that encompasses all of life. That's great, yeah. Cool. So, and now I lost my train of thought there.
1: It's all good. I'm just glad y'all are still doing it, you know, here for the culture.
2: It's a blessing.
1: Yeah.
2: It's
1: tell, a blessing. Tell people what it's like being the founder of a S&P in New Orleans. Like, because, you know, you hold a lot of titles doing that. But what does it make you feel like? Because you really contributed to the culture. And then,
3: I contribute to the culture. It makes me feel good that I can bring the ladies out, touch different venues, different people, share different stories with different folks.
1: Uh-huh.
3: Everybody see things, not just black and white, yellow and blue. I was with a club, and I chose to go out on my own because I wanted to be, and I always have been, a leader. So, born under the zodiac sign of Leo.
1: Oh, there you go.
3: So,
0: the boss.
3: I want to be the boss. I got to be the boss. So, I don't like to listen to what nobody tell me. I want to be the one to tell it. So,
0: beautiful.
3: That's what I did. And I started that in 2000. The first year we paraded, we came out the House of Bro, the wedding shop.
0: Right.
3: I've never come out of a bar.
1: Right.
3: It's always been something exciting.
1: Extravagant. Yeah, yeah, yeah.
3: Where they coming from, what they're going to do, Just like last year when they say, she's not coming out the Superdome. She's coming out of Champion Square.
1: Yes, she is.
3: And it did. I mean, that was like almost a 10-year project. But we did it. And this year, we're doing something a little bit different. So every year, I like to give my ladies, because it's not me. It's the 10, 12, 15 ladies that's behind me that makes this happen. Because I got bad knees, so I can't second line like I used to. But I let them do their thing, and I let them enjoy what they like to do.
0: And that's your legacy you created.
3: Yes.
0: So we heard that you did a big thing after Katrina, right? Like, you had started this back at the end of the 90s, and then when you guys came back, it looked like I saw, you know, did you take a break during that situation?
3: Yes, I did take a break during Katrina. We left. We stayed in Texas. I think my first parade coming back after Katrina was 2007.
0: Okay.
3: So that's when we came back. And
0: Got
3: I was
0: it.
3: Able to come back. I was living in Baton Rouge when I did my first parade. But then I was able, by the grace of God, to come all the way back home and do what I'm doing now. And the numbers has gotten bigger in membership. We've gotten a lot of people talking about who we are.
1: Yeah.
3: So
0: I've heard of you. I've heard of y'all before today. Yeah, so I know your reputation is out there.
1: Well, the whole world hearing about you right
3: and
1: now.
3: I'm,
1: so
3: yeah. And I am so, you know, I am so grateful for that. Because at one time, Divine was just something that might have been in the Bible or in the dictionary. But now when they hear Divine, I am the face of Divine.
1: Wow, look at that.
3: And they like, oh, we know who that is now. You know, so they was like, oh, we don't know who that is. But now, 25 years later,
0: you made your mark.
3: Is. I made my mark.
1: Ta-da, there it is. The Divine Ladies. You know, Angelina, India, we love y'all. We appreciate y'all. Thank y'all for what y'all do. Thank y'all for, you know, keep giving to the culture. May 17th, my birthday.
2: Okay.
1: Celebrate with y'all in the streets.
2: Make sure we see you
1: ma'am.
2: We can give you a shout-out.
1: Absolutely. We appreciate y'all very much.
0: Thank y'all for coming. Thank you. Coming up, we have Jameer Morgan recorded yesterday. That's going to be the next recording you hear here live on WWOZ. This is actually pre-recorded. We're live, but this set was recorded yesterday at the Jazz and Heritage stage. But first, give a listen to our major sponsors.
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1: 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This is Derek Freeman.
0: Bryce Nice.
1: Yes, indeed. We still have lots of music left, y'all. We only got a few hours left, but it's jam-packed. What are we looking forward to seeing?
0: It's unbelievable right now. I see Rebirth is just about to hit the stage at Congo Square.
1: Oh, no, that's going to be fun.
0: The Radiators on at Gentilly. And Teddy Swims.
1: Teddy Swims. I bet that's going to be killer. Also, we got Earth, Wind & Fire, the Legendary, of course, closing out. Unbelievable Herbie Hancock.
0: What? How can you compete with those? Mavis Staples? These are all closing up. Oh, my gosh.
1: Tedeschi Trucks, so I'm very excited about that. So
0: that's amazing. That's on the Gentilly stage. Then we got Trombone Shorty and Orleans Avenue closing out the festival stage. All that's happening in the next couple of hours.
1: Yes, indeed. Oh, Kermit Ruffin's also doing a tribute to Louis Armstrong, which we will be broadcasting live here on the radio.
0: And hopefully we may be talking to Kermit if he's able to get over here beforehand. We'll see.
1: That would be
0: a wonderful thing. Looks like Steve Earle is going to be up there with Anders Osborne closing out the Fade to Do stage. And then right now we've got Big Chief Bo Dallas and the Wild Night Noise. Oh, no, they're coming up in the next half hour. They're at Jazz and Heritage. It's just unbelievable. Doreen's Jazz New Orleans. She's at Economy Hall. If you have not seen Doreen Ketchins live.
1: Oh, yeah. That's legend. Living legend, as we have many. But
0: we are so lucky, right, to be able to see her on Royal Street on just about any day of the week or at least on the weekends. But if you're here at Jazz Fest and you get a chance, definitely check her out in Economy Hall, the place to hear all the jazz music.
1: Absolutely. The pioneers.
0: Yep.
1: And I guess we have a feature coming up, and we're going to talk about Mr. Chuck Stewart, who did an exhibit here at the fairgrounds, a very special exhibit. So stay tuned for that. 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Yeah, you're right.

0: 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I'm a volunteer show host at WWOZ 90.7 FM in New Orleans, and I'm talking to Rachel Ornelas.
1: I'm the cultural heritage manager for the Jazz and Heritage Festival. I've been there for 23 years. I can't believe it. I program the Folklife Village, the Native American Village, as well as coordinate the exhibit area, the grandstand.
0: Miles Davis and John Coltrane would have been 100 years old this year.
1: Yes, and we're celebrating that with a musical tribute, as well as at the grandstand, we're going to have this incredible exhibit of photography of Chuck Stewart, who was an incredible photographer, and he did many images, not only of jazz legends, but also of just musicians in different genres. But he's had over 2,000 music album covers. I've been working with Kim Stewart, his estate, and I have some images from him of Miles Davis and John Coltrane. That's what the exhibit's going to feature. A large portion of that will be of the photography of Chuck Stewart. He was in the studio with John Coltrane during Love Supreme, so he has all these beautiful images that he created and kind of behind the scenes there. Many of those images were also donated to the Smithsonian to remember his work by. I was having the hardest time trying to get images of when John Coltrane came to New Orleans in 1962. He did a 2-week session at Vernon's, which was located on Louisiana Avenue. And it was really hard to find any kind of images from that time period. I mean, we called different researchers and, of course, did my own research. I even called somebody in Japan, John Coltrane historian, and there were no actual images. So long story short, Ashley Kahn had told me about this one particular image. It was John Coltrane and Ellis Marsalis. He put me in contact with the Marsalis family, and I also went through my colleagues. Gregory Davis from Dirty Desert Brass Band called, and we had people looking for this photo all over the place, but finally Jason Marsalis came through, and the estate is allowed me to showcase this image, so you will be able to see it in the exhibit. And I was able to find some advertisements of John Coltrane coming to town from Louisiana Weekly in the Amistad Research Center database and the microfiche that Carter, the grandstand exhibit coordinator, was able to find. So we will be showing some of those as well.
0: What really struck me with your conversation here is that you said that you were searching with all these researchers, and you called somebody in Japan, and then you're like, who else can I call? And then suddenly everything comes right back to New Orleans.
1: It always does. That just shows you the element of how much history and heritage that we have here in New Orleans that we're sitting on. It's remarkable.
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3: 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You just heard a little feature on Chuck Stewart, who has a photography exhibit over in the grandstand right now. An interview with our own Jennifer Brady, recorded with Rachel Ornelas, the cultural heritage manager for Jazz Fest. I've been wanting to. I need to go check out that Ellis Marsalis Coltrane shot. Have you seen that yet?
4: It's a great exhibit. Yeah, I've seen that shot. Yeah, I actually knew about the Ellis that told me about that years ago.
3: That's unbelievable.
4: He also played with Elvis. Ellis. Historic career, which everybody knows, but I don't think people even know half of what he did in his career. 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
3: very just, deep.
4: You know, that's another story for another time. But anyway, and next we have Jameer Morgan, which was recorded yesterday at the Jazz and Heritage stage. 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
3: And then first, you're going to hear this program simulcast all around the country and world
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4: 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My name is Derek Green. We're here live from the Jazz and Heritage Festival in the middle of New Orleans in the New Orleans Fairgrounds.
3: And we are coming up in just a moment here. We're going to go to a Jameer Morgan broadcast. He opened the festival stage today from 11:20 to 12:15.
4: Oh, I heard that. That was good. I didn't know who that was. Okay, good.
3: Yeah, and we're about to all hear it again here on...
4: I love it.
3: Everyone can hear it, whether you're at the festival or out on the broadcast. He's part of the Jamaican cultural stage. And he's a grandson. I was wondering about that. He's a grandson of reggae legend Denroy Morgan. So I'm learning that here in real time. What a legendary family right there, Jameer Morgan. That's exciting. I'll tell you what, the performances from the Cultural Pavilion and the Jamaica stage, I mean, it's just been unbelievable this year. So this one's going to be exciting to hear everyone out there on the simulcast on our partner stations. So...
4: You go, okay. Go to it.
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I can't hear you. Do you love reggae music? Your reggae music in your bones. Good old Ruth.

0: Yeah. But we're sounding, you having a good time?
1: Yeah, man. Let me get some more keyboards here in the front too.
0: Well, my name is Jumeirah Morgan. I come from the Morgan Heritage family. I greet you all in the name of love today. Whether you're black, whether you're white, whether you come from America, Africa, Asia, a Latin country, we are all human people under here love tonight. Make some noise for love.

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Make some noise for my bass player, Travis. Yeah. This is reggae music. This is reggae music. Simply. Say why you're.

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Yeah. I big up all the guys that make love to the woman in the bedroom and bring the children. All the guys say, rrr! Yeah, man, the man in there. Sweet love.

0: inside.
1: Yes, sir.
0: Let them be reader.
1: Oh, let's not be in nonsense.
0: Offer.
1: All right. So, this is a cultural exchange. Oh, no, this is Jazz and Heritage Stage, right? All right. Well, we're going to turn on the vibes, though. You guys ready? That was like an energy part of the show. Any Africans in the crowd tonight? Big up all my Africans and big up all my people. We are one people. This one is called Lini, dedicated to Africa.

DJs is Wayne Wonder. 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Are you ready? All my ladies, are you ready?

Yeah. All right. This next song is for all the winners in the building. Even if you're a loser sometimes. We're not losers. If you're a winner, put your hands up in the air like this. We are all winning from now and forevermore. Put your hands up. This one is called Victory Dance. One time.

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0: And we're still listening to you, Jameer. We have a short, more of this set coming up right here on WWOZ 90.7 FM in New Orleans.
2: All right. Now I can't come on this stage. This is the Jazz and Heritage stage. And my family name is Morgan Heritage. Do you know who Morgan Heritage is? All right. We're going to take you to a special place. In Jamaica, we like to call Down by the River.

Make some noise for Morgan Heritage. Yeah. Jazz Fest Massive, thank you all for coming out today to see me. Once again, my name is Jameer Morgan. Follow me on all social medias. Send the pictures and I'll tag and like and reply to you guys. Seeing? This next song I'm going to sing is called Keep Blazing. It's a song of a reminder to keep yourself going, to keep believing in yourself. If you believe in yourself, say fire. If you love yourself, say fire. Yeah. Oh, yeah. Ooh, yeah. It goes something like this.

0: 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I am Bryce Nice here with the great Derek Freeman.
1: Yes, sir. Jameer Morgan, you can hear the lineage. It's very Morgan heritage.
0: Definitely. Classic vibes.
1: I love that.
0: It was a beautiful set there. We are going to have a feature coming up in just a minute here with Ben Sandmal. He produced the Allison Minor stage, I think, for the whole time, maybe, for at least 30 years now. There's you'll hear an interview and you'll hear a feature about Ben. He's a music producer, and you'll learn all about that just now. I believe he's an author as well. He does a lot of different things, Ben Sandmal. So we'll hear that feature coming up now right here, WWOZ-FM. New Orleans, 90.7.
2: Ben Sandmal is a musical producer who has curated the Allison Minor stage at the New Orleans Jazz and Heritage Festival for 30 years. We chat with Ben about this unique facet of the Jazz Fest landscape and the role that he plays in curating 8 days of musical adventures in the Grandstand building. Ben, how did you first get involved in the New Orleans Jazz and Heritage Festival?
3: Anna Zimmerman wanted me to write a series of press releases. So I did that. And then I worked for Quint at the Cool Jazz Festival in City Park. And we were all in the same room. And I got a phone call from a guy, or I got a message that I'd had a call from a guy named Bob Margolin, who'd played with Muddy Waters for years. And I think that got Quint's attention, like, maybe this guy knows something. So at that point, I started working as a programming consultant in blues, country music, Cajun, and Zydeco. And then Allison Minor came back, and she got it going. And then, sadly, she got sick and passed away.
2: Can you tell us what the mission of the Allison Minor stage is?
3: If I stepped on an elevator with somebody and they want to know what is the purpose and the essence of the Music Heritage Stage, I will say two things. First, it's an opportunity for our audience to see and be close to the musicians in an informal setting. It's like a front porch conversation. So that would be the first goal. Also, to preserve and document the whole spectrum of music that's played at the festival. Blues, soul, R&B, gospel, national headliners, rap, country music, Latin music, everything. I want the whole gamut represented. We have some star power, and we have some much lesser known people who represent certain genres. I love getting big name, younger, happening artists, absolutely. But also, I do want to emphasize the heritage aspect.
2: Is there a secret sauce to how you pair the interviewers with the artists?
3: Well, I think of who is knowledgeable in a certain field. And then the other question is the musician amenable to performing some during the interview? And if they don't want to, for whatever reason, then I have the interviewer bring some recorded music from their career. But what I have found, if there's no music, either live or recorded, then the audience, most of them may not have any context to follow the conversation.
2: You don't do this job alone, putting together the grandstand performances at the Allison Minor stage.
3: I work with great people at the office, Christine Bear White, Rob Savoy, Nelson Eubanks, Darlene Chan. The equipment person, Andy Neubauer, is incredibly helpful. There's no request that throws them. People in the contracting department, Jay Stevens and Jennifer Clavo.
2: Do you have a favorite memory or two?
3: I have a lot of them. There's a guy whom I interviewed in 1998, not a well-known musician, named Howard Armstrong. And he had a group, Martin, Bogan, and Armstrong. And it was an African-American string band. So their repertoire was incredibly brought every ethnicity that you could think of. And he was a smart guy and very insightful, also very funny. And at one point, and I was sitting right next to him, he played Summertime unaccompanied, and it kind of gave me the goosebumps. So that was a beautiful moment.

0: What kind of wisdom did Allison impart with you? What do you hear her in her voice when you're working
1: Well, she
0: today?
1: Had great respect for the musicians, and she wanted to make sure that the musicians were treated with respect by everyone else. That was her crusade. I don't think that's too strong a word to say.

0: All right, you've just been listening to a feature with Ben Sandmel and talking about the Allison Miner stage right here at the New Orleans Jazz and Heritage Festival, live on WWOZ 90.7 FM in New Orleans and on our great simulcast stations around the country. 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
3: 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hosts Kevin Scott, Terrence Higgins, Nir Felder, Rick Lohler, and Mark Radabaugh at 1 a.m. Mahogany Jazz Hall presents Big Joe Kennedy at 6 and the Mahogany Hall Swingsters featuring Roderick Pollen 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Government Magic at 10 p.m. Snug Harbor hosts Zoe DePriester at 4:30 and Judith Owen and the Callers for two sets at 8 and 10 p.m. Spotted Cat presents Treme Brass Band at 6 and Pat Casey and the New Sound at 9. And Tipitina's welcomes Dumpsta Funk plus New Breed Brass Band at 9 p.m. For the entire listing of today's live music events, go to wwoz.org/livewire. 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
1: Yes, indeed, y'all. We're still live out here at the WWOZ Jazz Tent in the middle of Jazz Fest. And we got about 2 hours left, and we are still rolling. Jam-packed show. My name is Derek Freeman. I'm here with my good friend, Bryce Nice.
0: Good to be here with you, Derek.
1: Yes, sir.
0: What a beautiful day after a couple of days of rain. It's just yesterday and today, just unbelievable.
1: Incredible.
0: Coming up at 5, I think it's 5:35, we're going to have live Kermit Ruffin's Louis Armstrong tribute. It's going to broadcast to you live worldwide from Economy Hall. We're going to have Greyhawk Perkins up here in just a few minutes. We'll talk about him. He's in the Native American village. He performed earlier in the fest. Storyteller, tribal leader. And we'll be up with him in just a few minutes. And I think we are going to go to some classic Dirty Dozen Brass Band playing the Blackbird Special to lead us into that.
1: Classic is an understatement.
0: That is. What else can you say about it? Of course, right here on WWOZ-FM, New Orleans 90.7.
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1: Derek Freeman.
0: Derek Freeman, and we are here with Greyhawk Perkins. Thank you for coming through.
1: Well, glad you could have me.
2: Yes, sir. Welcome.
0: We were talking offline, and we'll let the folks know, but you do a lot of things here. I know you just came down. You said you just shut down the Native American stage and tent. Is that right?
1: Yeah, we just shut it down. The last performance was probably about 30 minutes ago. Yeah.
0: Awesome. And I know you perform out there, but you also make it happen, it sounds like.
1: Well, I'm the MC, the sound man, you name it. And also have to walk around and make sure that all my artists that are happy and things like that. And then I also performed on the children's stage every year, because that's actually one of the places I started. Yeah.
0: Okay, cool. And I see you've been on the Tribal Council and then United Home and Nation.
1: The Tribal Council, United Home and Nation, and for quite a few years, and I kind of got out of politics and just played my music, taught, you know, was a teacher, and do a lot of stuff, you know.
2: And how long have you been out here at Jazz Fest?
1: My oldest daughter is 46, so that many years.
2: Yeah. Wow.
0: Yeah. Wow, that's amazing. That's since the early days.
2: Yeah. True legend.
0: So, tell us a little bit about what happens over there at that stage and in the cultural areas.
1: Well, at the Native American stage, today we actually had a group called White Eagle Singers, and they're from Oklahoma. Last week we had a group from here, Many Nations Singers, and they do what they call intertribal powwow. And so they... basically, what they do is they demonstrate different Native American styles of dancing from different parts of the United States and Canada. One of the guys that we had this year, he's from Canada, Cree. We do demonstrations. And then also today we had the mariachi band on our stage, Mariachi Jalisco. And we get them every year, and they kill the audience. I love it.
0: That's amazing.
1: The guys are great.
2: And which part of Mexico are those? Are they from Mexico?
1: They actually live here.
2: Oh, they live from here.
1: They're from Mexico. They're all from that area, but
2: right.
1: Now a lot of them are here. You know?
2: Oh, great. And are you doing some international work with this project as well, right?
1: Yeah. Well, I'm going to be leaving in September to do a one-man show with a bunch of other storytellers and writers. In Paris.
2: Oh, awesome.
1: And I'm going up there, I'm going to fly up a couple of days and then do my 45-minute show and fly back home.
0: That's cool. And I heard you might be out there and even later this month as well?
1: Well, I'm going to be in October.
0: Oh, okay.
1: And in October, we're going to go back in October and have my whole band with me, at least most of them. And we're going to perform at the Paris Music Festival. And then we're going to perform with the symphony in Paris.
2: Oh, wow. Amazing. And
0: tell us a little bit about what's the band like when you perform there? Is that, are you doing your original songs? Are you doing traditional songs?
1: No, I do all my own composition on my own arrangements. We just did a concert Monday, this past Monday, at the Jazz Museum. And after I came off the field, you know, here.
0: Wow.
1: And all of it's based southeastern native, so it's not powwow. And I'm a New Orleans boy, so you got a lot of that New Orleans flair. So you got some classical in there, because I'm classically trained, and you also have some prog in there. You know, I kind of add it all.
0: Oh, cool! You bring it all together. Yeah, we are live here at the WWZ tent with Greyhawk Perkins. Who is a storyteller, a band leader, an organizer, a tribal leader, many other things, I would imagine. That doesn't even begin to cover it, it sounds like.
1: A carpenter.
0: A
1: teacher.
0: Right. That's awesome. Yeah, no, that's great. So, and are you performing anywhere locally coming up in the next few months?
1: Actually, I'm taking a break.
0: Okay.
1: You know, I mean, I've been on the field for a couple of weeks now, and it's been nonstop, but I'm going to be... Well, actually, I remember beginning of June, I'll be going back to Fort Mississippi. I'll be teaching creative writing and presentation. And I've been doing that program and that school and that system for this will be my 29th year.
2: Amazing.
0: Wow. Go ahead, Derek. I've been yapping. Go
2: That's
0: ahead.
2: All good. Let's talk about the Native American culture here in America, also Louisiana, and how it is connected to New Orleans culture? I mean, through the food and the music.
1: Well, when you look at Native Americans here in New Orleans, the Houma tribe, if you go to Congo Square, you see our name on it.
2: Right.
1: And I'm also Choctaw and Muskogean Nation. That's our nation. At one point, even when the French came in, we were kind of pushed out a little bit. But we four of our nations were on Bayou St. John.
2: Okay.
1: You had the Houma, you had Biloxi, Bayou Gula, and the Kulapisa. And they were basically outside the ramparts.
2: Outside of Congo Square.
1: Outside of Congo Square. Gotcha. But what was really neat about that, I usually do a program about how some of the African singers and dancers picked up some of our stuff.
2: Right.
1: We're stomp dancers, and a lot of it's rattle, call and answer. And if you hear some of the second line, you hear that call and answer. And
2: you hear that in New Orleans bounce music, too.
1: Yeah.
2: That's a tradition that has been carried on for...
1: We've been doing it for 3,000 years.
2: Right.
1: And the story that I grew up with is that, you know, Africans could not perform within the ramparts, and they couldn't practice their religion or anything, so they had to go outside the ramparts, and that's where Congo Square is.
2: Mm-hmm.
1: And the natives, you know, heard the rhythms, and we started talking and realizing that, you know, hey, we got a lot in common.
2: Right.
1: And we didn't have the drums that they had in Africa, but we, between what they brought and what we had already, I find that, you know, if you think about that, that's where American music started.
2: Right? Absolutely.
1: Where Congo started.
2: That's what I was trying to get to.
1: Yeah.
2: Absolutely.
1: And then, you know, eventually, you know, Bernard DeMarini brought chamber music here and instruments from Europe. And a lot of our people just started picking it up because they saw it and adding it to what we do. And that's where New Orleans music came from.
0: So as a carpenter, too, we've heard that... You make some traditional housing in some of your work. Is that true?
1: Like, yeah, I've built 80 buildings in my life.
0: Wow.
1: I've do traditional. Some of it date back to our Mayan culture 2,000 years ago, and I've got some sites that are still up. I mean, I built some of them 30 years ago and they're still intact. But I did them in Alabama, and I do the bouchage work. But that's our work originally. You know, the French kind of try to claim it, but they learned it from us, you know.
2: Right. Well,
0: and I'll be honest, I don't know, and maybe folks out there don't know, what is a bouchage? Can you say
1: it's
0: about
1: that? It's mud and moss mixed together. It's a mixture of mud and moss mixed with shell that you grind up, and then you temper it, and it makes a wall. And they made their fireplaces and a lot of things out of it, pottery. Basically, it's pottery.
0: Okay.
1: And what you do is once you build the walls, you build before you put your roof on, you temper the walls with heat, and it's almost like a piece of pottery.
0: Wow.
1: And when the weather hits it, it doesn't tear it apart.
0: Okay.
1: You know?
0: That's ancient technology. That's beautiful.
1: Oh, my God. Yeah. The people don't realize the Native American here in Louisiana and the Southeast, we built cities.
2: Yes.
1: We have a site that here is called Poverty Point.
2: Uh-huh.
1: We had mound culture here down in Louisiana. Some of it's in the Gulf now.
2: Right.
1: It dates back 2,000 years. And we have Poverty Point. We had Anasite, a few others. And we knew astronomy, agriculture, architecture. We knew it all, you know, before Europeans even got here.
0: Right, right. Thank you, Greyhawk Perkins, for coming through to talk to us today, but also for all the work you do every day. It sounds like there isn't an area that you don't cover that's between buildings and storytelling and music. And I think, folks, if you happen to be in Paris, look out for Greyhawk there this year. And, of course, every year here at the New Orleans Jazz and Heritage Festival at the Native American Village. So thank you for coming here and talking to us today.
1: Well,
2: yes,
1: I appreciate you having me here, and I'm going to keep going.
2: Yes, indeed. Thank you, sir, for joining us, Mr. Greyhawk Perkins. Next up here on WWZ, we're going to hear a word from our major sponsors, our drum roll sponsors. So keep it locked to WWZ 90.
3: 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the OZ DJs for putting the groove in our steps every day, Dwayne Fulton, Alex Domingo, and the 400 Guardians of the Groove family members from Green Acres Country Club in Metairie, Louisiana, wish you 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Bo and Amanda McDonald, Guardians of the Groove, and Hail Morpheus. 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WWOZ board member Tara Hernandez is excited to support this amazing station that truly keeps our hearts and souls humming and in great spirits. Happy festing from the quintessential Ozillion and Jazz Fest fan known as Brass Pass 907, Casey Lipscomb, The Good Food Store and Smokin' Good Barbecue in Bethel, Maine. Snug Harbor Jazz Bistro gives a shout-out to all the beautiful people that make Jazz Fest the unique harmonic convergence that it is and always shall be. From Stella the Dog, in honor of the person who left a box of chicken fingers on the parade route.
4: 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Olivier House Players, Lola and Ginger, Chicagoan Ozillions, and Sunny Boy, O.H. Julie Nolubov and Jerry Puhalski of J. Nola Design and Riverbend Listening Room are proud to be Guardians of the Groove. The entire Cone Street All-Stars, including Carl, Ricky, Chris, Melt the Band, Lesh Crew, Garen, Dabs, JoJo, Molly, Natalie, Mike and Denise Zoll, and Wonder Dog, the Uptown Drooler. The Rao family, Rich, Cleary, and Musso and Frank, celebrating the finest radio station in the world. Happy festing from Karen Dunn with Wegman Desette CPAs. From Zach, a very happy early Mother's Day to my wife and brand new mother, Gia. Thank you for this precious blessing of our daughter, Zuri. My heart is full. Tammy Laluga, your Space Coast home specialist in Titusville, Florida, working on the Space Coast with all the energy, love, and flair that is her soul city, New Orleans. Sam and Joe, shout out WWOZ and all the beautiful music we hear, not only from Pensacola, but worldwide.
3: 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Big shout out to the Water Collaborative for all you do to ensure everyone has access to clean water. Props from Colorado Springs. The Reeds thank the hosts who fill our days with joy, knowledge, and rhythm wherever we are. Now is the time to become a member of this incredible cultural institution. From Gordon in Silicon Valley to my friends Chris, Jane, Augie, and Monkey. Melanie and John from Irmo, South Carolina, thank each musician making Jazz Fest possible and WWOZ for bringing it to those who can't be in NOLA. A big Bayou St. John shout out from Danimal to the hardworking team at WWOZ that keeps the greatest station in the nation flowing through the airwaves. From David and Allison in Boston, thanks to Leslie Cooper and Sally Young for the wonderful shows and to OZ for the two-week archive. 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
4: 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Amy and Iggy in Charleston, South Carolina send big love and thanks to WWOZ for feeding our funky souls every day. Dr. Robert Keller of the Atlantic Coast Conservancy, bringing photovoltaic energy production to conserve land throughout the southeastern United States. The future is bright. NOLA's own Mr. Everything of the Only Good Vibes News Network. Leroy, a.k.a. Whistle Monster, and guests spread good NOLA vibes. Who dat? A big thank you from Jack, Mav, Otis, and Allison McCarroll, whose house doesn't feel like a home without WWOZ on all day.
3: 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Musician Kate Fagan truly appreciates the life-changing magic of Jazz Fest. 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
0: 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Me, Bryce Nice, and the great Derek Freeman here in the home stretch, huh? We're almost there.
2: Almost there, baby. Coming up very soon, we have Kermit Ruffins doing his Louis Armstrong tribute live in the Economy Hall.
0: And tell us a little bit about that. I feel like you might have some insight into that gig and into Kermit Ruffins doing this Louis Armstrong.
2: I might have played that gig a few times, maybe in a few different countries.
0: We were just talking. My illustrious co-host here has played with played in the past with Kermit Ruffins many years.
2: Many years ago, yes.
0: And Kermit Ruffins, what an ambassador, much like Louis Armstrong was for New Orleans and New Orleans culture, for jazz. What a powerhouse, huh?
2: 1,000%. I'm convinced Kermit is a genius. Like, yeah. He's been the exact same, like literally for 40 straight years, the exact same. And people love him all over the world. That dude is loved. It's a lot of fun playing in his band, too. And he's obviously has a direct connection to Louis Armstrong. Right. But I feel like, you know, there's many. James Andrews, Nicholas Payton. There's, you know, we have many Kid Chocolate, many ambassadors of the trumpet that represent that. But right. for some reason, to me, it seems like Kermit is the most modern musician that's the most connected to Louis Armstrong. So him closing out the festival with that tribute is very apropos.
0: And it's exciting that we get to actually broadcast it live right. coming up in just a few minutes. Whenever they hit the stage, we'll go over to them. But that is a really exciting way to end the fest. There are an unbelievable number of incredible acts ending the fest today, all playing on different stages. That is really exciting. But this one, Kermit Ruffins, we are about to go live over there. Right here, WWOZ FM New Orleans, 90.7
2: yes,
0: FM.
2: I'm also another native son, Trombone Shorty, who's also an incredible trumpet player. They should call him Trumpet Shorty. But anyway, him and Kermit go way back and inspire each other. So anyway, let's check out some Shorty. Can we do
0: We're
2: that?
0: We're going to play a Shorty tune before we get Kermit live.
2: Let's do that.
5: 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I see you.

Yeah, shorty, yeah. 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And we are going straight to Economy Hall. Kermit Ruffin's Louis Armstrong tribute right here on WWOZ 98.7. Happy Jazz Fest, y'all.

Thank you.

And that's how jazz was born. Don't leave, y'all. We're not gonna play that song no more. Don't leave. I know everybody tried to get out here before that traffic. Y'all don't blame you. I'm trying to get out here too. Did I tell you I quit smoking weed? But I did it today for you guys. Didn't want to let you down. My wife left me for the weed man. I miss him. One time, David Tokunowski on the piano. Kevin Morris on the bass. Jerry Barbaran Anderson on the boom booms. Irvin of the Mayfield on the guitar, vocals, and barbecue, and trumpet, and a whole lot of other shit. And y'all truly, Kermit Ruffins. I am so stoned. Talk amongst yourself. Happy Jazz Fest 2026!

0: 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We are listening to the final performance at the Economy Hall tent, the great Kermit Ruffins doing his Louis Armstrong tribute. We'll be back in just a minute with the remainder of Kermit's performance to hear about where you are listening on the simulcast all around the country.
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more time, give it up, Miss Charlie. Charlie Raleigh Ruffin. That was nice. That's our last time here, so I hope you enjoyed it. It's our last time with the band ever. Mean grandpa, huh? Mean grandpa. Silly, more silly than me. Oh my God. One more time, give it up one time. One more time, y'all, Miss Charlie. Thank you, Charlie. Irvin Mayfield. We're playing every Monday, Tuesday, and Wednesday at Irvin Mayfield's new place at 6 o'clock. Every Monday, Tuesday, and Wednesday. We're going to see y'all there tomorrow. 6 o'clock. You know what they call Economy Hall, huh? The old folks home. That's what they call Economy Hall. If you guys didn't know, I just spilled the beans. All the musicians say, yeah, I'm playing at the old folks' home. Oh, my God. Isn't that sad? I made it to the old folks' home. Power to the people. I'm 61. I did it. Got about 50 years left here. Talk amongst yourself. Brother Irvin Mayfield, 208 Bourbon Street on top of Felix Restaurant. Catch us every Monday, Tuesday, and Wednesday. And catch me tonight. No, Sundays, Saturdays and Sunday. And tonight at 7:30. At Kermit's Tremé Mother-in-Law Lounge in the courtyard. The weather is perfect. Free marijuana for everybody. Oh, it's going down. Here's Irvin Mayfield.

It was down in old Joe's ballroom, down the corner by the square where the winos hang out at. 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

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Two-time Grammy Award winning brother Irvin of the Mayfield. Give me my microphone. This is last time on stage with me, yo. Give it up for the second best trumpet player in New Orleans, y'all, brother Irvin Mayfield.

0: Keep your competition close to you. Trombone Shorty is the only one that can outplay us. He's the only cat that can outplay Kermit Ruffins and Irving. And we give him a run for his money. We're live on WWOZ, y'all. WWOZ.org, all over the world. We're live at the 2026 Jazz Fest at Economy Hall, y'all. The old folks did. You know, the first one that told me that was Emil Vanette. I went way back. Anywho, back to the music. I'd like to bring up Miss Nia Jones. Y'all are so lucky. I am so blessed to have all these beautiful people that played all over the world. And Charlie's going to be all over the world real soon, too. That's for sure. We have a lot of special guests. And we live. It's the last day of Jazz Fest. Did y'all watch the horse race yesterday? My God. I cried so. Uh-oh.
1: How y'all doing? Now I want you to talk back to me. How y'all doing?

One more time for Miss Nayo Jones. All aboard. I got another special guest. Give it up for Miss Nisha Ruffins and Charlie's mom. We're gonna change the pace a little bit. One, two, three, four.

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When my dream boat comes on, with my luck, I'll be at the airport. And cheers, y'all. Happy Jazz Fest 2026. And we're live, New Orleans, WWOZ. All aboard, yours truly, Kirby Robinson, NC Barbecue Swingers.

0: Charles a little jazz.
1: 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Thank you. Right.
0: Happy Jazz Fest 2026, WWOC. Yours truly, Kermit Ruffins, coming to you live from the Jazz Heritage Festival, along with Irvin Mayfield, Jerry Barbarain Anderson, Kevin Morris, and Mr. David Talkinowski. Give it one time for Charlie, my granddaughter, Miss Nayo Jones, along with Miss Nisha Ruffins, and yours truly, Kermit Ruffins. Thank you. Small but intelligent crowd. I'm playing at my bar at 7:30, and then I'm heading over to Mahogany Hall for the big jam session that goes to midnight. Because follow me now, because I'm a hot boy. Pay me no attention. Anybody used to blow bubbles when they were younger? Well, he's back in town and he's looking for you.

That time of year, we got a lot of birthdays in the house, yeah? All aboard? Your birthday too, Joy? Couple of weeks. Gotcha. Thank you, Joy. And we live.

0: happy, Jeff.
1: Yes, indeed, y'all. The Big Boss with the hot sauce, Kermit Ruffins, and the Barbecue Swingers with a Louis Armstrong tribute at Academy Hall. 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We are winding down. I'm Derek Freeman. I'm here with Bryce Nice. What is happening, brother?
2: Oh, man, good to be here with you at the last few minutes here of the Jazz Fest this year. We were talking, it's like 355 days until the next one, bro.
1: Oh, man. It's going to come quick.
2: It comes quicker than you think every time.
1: Yeah, it really does.
2: What a way to go out with Kermit Ruffins live there on the Economy Hall stage. We are going to play just a little bit more before the end of the fest. We've got a feature coming up, Valerie Guillet. We're going to hear a little bit about that. Mm-hmm. Derek, thank you for taking me through. This is my first live broadcast moment, and you really helped me through it. Same Al, Joanna.
1: You're the most veteran rookie we've ever had. Anyway, it's amazing.
2: Yes. All right, good. Now, ready to go to this feature with Valerie Guillet here on WWOZ FM New Orleans 90.7 on your dial.
3: Hi, everyone. I'm Valerie Guillet. I'm the Cultural Exchange Pavilion Coordinator for Jazz Fest. It's a space in the heart of the festival between Congo stage and Jazz and Heritage stage. We have a large pavilion in other areas where we feature every year a different country or culture. And this year it is Jamaica. So from Jamaica, we have a nice mix of contemporary artists and more traditional craft. Everyone knows Nan, who does the signs for Jazz Fest. Well, we have the Nan of Jamaica here. It's Nurse. His nickname is Nurse. He's a character from Negril, Jamaica, and he hand-paints signs, and he's been doing it for a long time. His style is very recognizable, and he's really a slice of culture from Jamaica, so he's a trip. We have another younger artist named Bug, so everybody goes by their nicknames. We also have an exhibit with Maxine Walters. She's a collector of dance hall signs, and she's done this for decades. And she's also here promoting her book and partnering with another artist who is doing other things, a muralist. So there's a lot of mixing around, you know, the dance hall, the visual aesthetics of Jamaica. And it's very fun and funky, and we love it. The art is a very thriving scene in Jamaica, obviously a very creative island. For the music, we all know that, but also for the arts, we have Cash Francis, live mural on first weekend. He's kind of an Afro-futurist style. We're very happy to have him. We have also his partner, Kokab. She does really intricate portraits that are mixing a contemporary style with traditional techniques. So woven art, woven fabric with crocheting to this. We also have straw weavers, so a couple who does basket weaving. They're from the area of the island that was really hit by the hurricane last fall. They lost a lot, but they have an amazing spirit, and we're so happy to have Sheldon and his wife Laverne showcasing their beautiful woven handbags and baskets and all kinds of neat stuff. At the Culture Exchange Village, we have Aphrodisia. They're serving, you know, Jamaican fare, fried fish with escovite sauce. So that's right by the pavilion. It's a mix. There's a lot to see and a lot to discover, and you need to take your time in Jamaica. We can't be rushing things, right? Good vibes.
2: 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It's live from the New Orleans, from the Jazz Festival here, WWOZ FM New Orleans 90.7 on your dial. And we are wrapping it up, Bryce Nice and Derek Freeman. Thank you again, Derek, for being here.
1: Yes, indeed. My pleasure.
2: We just heard about, a feature from Valerie Guillé. She is the coordinator for the Cultural Exchange Pavilion. So thank you, Valerie, for all the work you do.
1: She did a great job.
2: Amazing. We're going to hear the Funky Meters Fire on the Bayou live from Jazz Fest 2019 to take us out in just a minute. Derek, I hear you have a show on Monday nights. Is that true?
1: That's true. I do have a show on Monday nights.
2: And I heard that I'm going to cover for you tomorrow.
1: You're covering for me tomorrow, which is incredible.
2: I am excited for that because I've been... Oh, not that part. Here
1: yeah,
2: we go.
1: Yeah, waiting. It's all good. Anyway, we're going to Funky Meters. We'll talk about that on the other side of this.
2: I keep trying to jump the gun here.
1: Don't worry about it. We're listening to Funky Meters live from Jazz Fest 2019 here on WWOZ 90.7 FM in New Orleans, y'all. Bryce Nice, Derek Freeman.

0: All right, y'all. Well, well, well.
1: Well, well, well. Here we are.
0: Here we are. We did it. 8 days of wall-to-wall broadcasting, music out the wazoo, so much food, such a good time. We had bad weather. We had great weather. Jazz Fest sold out, which I
1: How did that even happen?
0: Possible?
1: No one ever said that that could happen. That was my. Everyone was so ready to come back after the rain. I guess.
0: So I guess we're back. I don't think there was any attendance problems this year. So, no. Especially based on Stevie Nicks last weekend and the Eagles yesterday, I think. People are back.
1: What a way to close it out today, though. Look at this weather. It's unbelievable. If you were out here, you had a beautiful time. If you were out listening wherever you were, I hope you had a good time. Thank you to everyone who checked us out on any of the 8 days. I mean, there were so many good shows. Well, I mean, what an unbelievable lineup for all 8 days. I was excited just to catch a little bit of David Byrne, but all the Jamaican Tent Pavilion, who else? I mean, there was just so much happening.
0: I saw so much. I want to say there was a Butcher Brown gig in the jazz tent.
1: Okay.
0: Really enjoyed that.
1: Nice.
0: I want to say, even just now, I just saw Tedeschi Trucks, and they were doing a Sly Stone Everyday People, and George Porter was sitting with them. That was pretty incredible.
1: And Isaac Eady is here in New Orleans.
0: Love Isaac
1: Super
0: Eady.
1: Talented.
0: One of the best drummers here, which is saying a lot.
1: That is saying a lot coming from a drummer.
0: Yeah. We had a good time, man. Just the whole week was great, pleasant. Ozzy, of course, we thank y'all for coming and saying hi to us and visiting all from all over the world with your stories. And
1: that is a beautiful thing about this tent.
0: People telling you that they love your show. People love my show, our show. When is your show on WOZ?
1: My show is on Saturday nights from 6 to 8. Thank you for mentioning that. It's called The Block Party.
0: Right before The Great Soul Sister.
1: Well, yeah, of course, which is the reason why I got there.
0: Four hours of madness.
1: Yours is on Monday.
0: Monday nights. You'll be something for me tomorrow night, y'all.
1: That's good.
0: So this is it.
1: This is it. We'll be signing off. Thank you so much. Thank you to everyone. Thank you to the whole team. Thank you for listening. 355 more days until the 56th Jazz and Heritage Festival.
0: We'll be here, baby.
1: See you then.
0: WWOZ. Love y'all.
2: All right. There it is. The 55th New Orleans Jazz and Heritage Festival. But there's more to come. We got the Live Wire Music Calendar here to let you know what's going on around town. 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
4: 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The Fairgrounds Racetrack has the New Orleans Jazz and Heritage Festival with over 70 acts spread across 13 stages starting at 11 a.m. Apple Barrel has the T-Marie Trio at 6 p.m. Baca Null has Byron Asher at 7 p.m. Bamboulas features Midnight Brawlers at 5:30 and the Cat Kylie Experience at 9. 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hosts Kevin Scott, Terrence Higgins, Nir Felder, Rick Lohler, and Mark Radabaugh at 1 a.m. Mahogany Jazz Hall presents Big Joe Kennedy at 6 and the Mahogany Hall Swingsters featuring Roderick Pollen at 8 p.m. The Maple Leaf has Monsters with special guest Mike Dillon at 8, Jane the Causeways with special guests at 10, and The Rumble featuring Chief Joseph Boudreau at 1 a.m. New Orleans Jazz and 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Government Magic at 10 p.m. Snug Harbor hosts Zoe DePriester at 4:30 and Judith Owen and the Callers for two sets at 8 and 10 p.m. Spotted Cat presents Treme Brass Band at 6 and Pat Casey and the New 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